0: is
1: the other thing that rocks.
0: Big Dog 97.9.
2: And into another new hour, Woody, Greg, yeah. Menace. There's Gina Grad, Seabass.
3: Yeah,
2: he does a lot of guest appearances on different podcasts talking about carton arts.
3: That's true. They want to talk about it.
2: There's this one I thought was a pretty interesting concept. It's like a live night show that you posted something about it. Like,
3: yeah, I thought it was part of an Audible
2: fun
3: or something.
2: Accents. Oh, good.
3: Yeah, it was like, oh, I'll look it up. I'll figure out what
2: British
3: it was.
2: Or
3: like
2: something.
3: It was like the host is British. It's like called like the Night Chat or something.
2: Yeah,
3: I'll find it for you.
2: Yeah, it's like a live call in podcast.
4: Okay. Uh-huh.
2: And they just talk about random different things like people will just call in with whatever their thoughts are. Mm-hmm. Like their random thoughts like at night.
3: It's called the nightly.
2: Mm-hmm. Yeah, oh. You know how your brain gets going on things?
4: Oh, do I?
2: And this is a place that you could take that thought
5: and share it.
2: But
3: he speaks right. He speaks like this.
2: Yeah, it was super soothing and calming.
3: You put it on while you're asleep and it's this British guy.
2: I made a note of it to check it out. They don't have a lot of followers either. It was like
3: I thought it was part of like a Audible or something, but I guess it's not. It's just something called Hatch for Sleep.
2: Yeah, I don't know.
5: And he reached out to you?
3: Yeah, they said, hey, would you like to do an interview?
5: I would love to.
2: But it was super soothing. The sound of it, Greg, I think something good. You would like. You put that on as you're nodding off.

0: Listener discretion is advised.
1: Yeah, so Agent Sebastian out there doing the Lord's work, trying to get people to do the right thing and return their carts to either the corral or back to the front of the store. Hey, shout out to my local grocery store who has all brand new carts. They're nice. So smooth and so quiet. It's the one at the bottom of the hill right by our house there.
2: I didn't realize we had new carts.
1: New carts.
2: Wow.
1: They are nice. They have a nice little place for hold your drink.
3: Wow. Yeah, put your phone in there.
1: Yeah, they're not all trashed up like all the other ones were. Yeah, they're very nice. So let's take care of these things. Let's bring them back to the corral or back to the front of the store.
4: That's
1: and when
4: too
1: people
4: hard.
1: Don't do that, they're called lazy bones.
3: They are. Mm-hmm.
1: And Agent Sebastian approaches them and tries to get them to do
3: And we go everywhere for this. You know, I go to a lot of quote-unquote dangerous places, Chicago, Detroit, Oakland. So I thought I'd take it easy for this one and go somewhere, just a nice suburb of St. Louis called Ferguson, Missouri.
1: Oh, perhaps you've heard of them.
2: I think I've heard of them. They might have been in the news.
3: Oh, for quietest, nicest place in the world?
1: Yeah.
3: Okay. So I went to a big box store in Ferguson, Missouri, and I noticed this guy. He was loading the back of his hatch on his SUV. Mm-hmm. He just dumped the cart in the mulch back there. So the next person who wants to do just what he did has to move around his cart to load their stuff, for instance.
1: That's called a curbing, is it not?
3: That was a four-wheel curbing because it was fully up in the mulch, So I approached him, and he kind of recognized what was going on. In fact, he calls me the cart police when he sees me.
5: I'm going to leave that cart right there, I hope. I hope and pray.
6: Cart police?
5: Yes, sir. Well, cart narcs. Got your cart returned right over there. Scootin' wee, wee, wee, wee, wee, wee, wee.
6: I'm pushing on my car, man. I'm telling you, don't check my motherfucking car.
1: Yeah.
2: Oh boy. Coming in hot.
3: I didn't take anything out. I didn't show him my magnets, but I was holding them in my hand. I didn't like motion. He knew what was going. So he went from zero to don't touch my mother effing car, man.
1: Yeah.
3: I kind of say, well, hold on. I haven't even really done anything other than point out where you left your cart at this point. Why so angry all of a sudden?
5: Why did you think I was going
6: to touch my damn car? Hold on. Sharing your mother ass. Don't touch my mother.
5: Why do you think I was going to do that?
6: Because you got it in your hand.
5: But I had it in my hand a minute ago, too.
6: I don't give a get away from me, man.
1: Yeah, man.
7: Oh, geez. Yeah, he's a liar. He knows.
3: Yeah, he's seen a video before.
1: Yeah.
3: I don't know. Why are people in Ferguson so anxious? That's ridiculous. Anyway, so I'm like, well, maybe if I can... He loves yelling. I like having conversations. Let's see if I can get him to explain himself here.
6: Get away from me, man.
5: Why are you so angry?
6: The touch my mother.
5: Do you want me to?
6: I'm telling you not to, man.
5: You just said to touch it.
6: Get the f*** away from my car, man.
5: I haven't said I was going to touch your car. All I asked is put your car right back, sir.
6: Get this dude the f*** away from me, man.
3: So,
1: what is that?
3: So he noticed, well, this is some car alarm or something.
1: Uh-oh.
3: But he notices, running towards us, because there's a man screaming at me, a police officer.
2: Oh.
3: Because for some reason, there's a police station at the location in Ferguson, Missouri.
1: Oh, what?
3: No way. He's yelling to the cop, get this guy the mother effer away from me. And then the cop immediately, you have the last thing the cop said, just leave.
7: To you.
3: To me.
1: Oh, wow.
7: On the wrong side of history.
3: Because... Again, wrong side of history.
1: Well,
3: but
1: he does see some weirdo, like head to toe with a
3: black jacket,
1: vest on, and aviator sunglasses and a wand.
2: Out of the ordinary.
3: But it's always like we take the side of the person who's screaming aloud the most, as opposed to the person who's doing the right thing. And again, I have not even threatened to do anything to him at all at this point. I'm just holding magnets. Now the cop comes to me and he's in full cop mode, just screaming at me.
5: Now, I am.
3: To be fair, I
5: didn't do anything to him whatsoever. Yes, sir.
6: You like the actual YouTube guy?
5: Yes, sir.
1: Oh.
3: Are you the actual guy? So
1: the actual YouTube guy,
7: not the imitator?
3: To break that down, he's, now get out of here. And then the guy, the lazy bones, oh, you punk ass mother effer. Oh, you're the one who went and got the cops.
1: Yeah.
3: Bitch.
1: You're the one being a bitch.
3: You're the one who's being an actual narc, you bitch. Yeah. Calling me a punk mother effer. And then the cop, like, immediately, like, oh, you're the YouTube guy.
7: Get a photo?
3: But he for some reason he thinks that I shouldn't be at this particular location in Ferguson for whatever reason.
5: And to be fair, I didn't touch him. He just saw me.
8: I've watched your videos. I know how it goes. But I'm telling you, dude, here, man, I've seen shootings in this parking lot.
1: What?
2: He's trying to help you. Threaten you.
3: Yeah, pretty much. And there was not one, but two cops there. He had his little trainee with him, too. But he was very nice. Like, oh, man, just kind of get out of here. You're going to get shot, no big deal, whatever. So sadly, this is what I hate, is that lazy bones thinks, man, I told him to F off. Mm-hmm. The cop was on my side. Yeah. But that's why we do the segment is so, he will have the same loser attitude, but somewhere out there, hopefully the audience will.
7: He's going to teach the youth of today how to handle their cars.
3: Oh,
7: It's going to be a vicious cycle.
4: By the way, I'm on Ferguson Zillow, and you can get a lovely home for $30,000.
2: Oh, yo, that's a good deal.
1: Get two. Yeah.
3: So this guy, we've talked about him before, the legal beef. He's an Instagram lawyer. He caught attention to a Classics Kartnark episode of me versus the lady, the Lazy Bonesitis lady, who threw throwing drinks at me and threatening to run me over and stuff. Mm-hmm. And because people think... a small minority think that when they watch those videos, like, yeah, you can do that. You can just toss your drink at somebody and threaten to run them over, and that's totally legal. Well, thankfully, the legal beef is here to set them straight.
9: This lady is about to commit a lot of crimes.
10: That's not where the cart goes. That's in the handicap walkway.
11: I do have a handicap, actually, but I get what you're saying.
10: Is it lazy bonesitis? Don't hit me,
11: ma'am. I'm not going to hit you. I'm going to take your glasses. I'm going to throw them on the ground. How about that?
10: Delicious McDonald's and delicious
11: yourself.
10: I love Bang energy drink, but you're throwing it at me.
11: I'm
10: backing away.
11: No, come here, because I'm going to teach you.
10: Uh-oh, pepper spray.
9: So what crimes did she commit? Reaching for the glasses on his face while saying she's going to take them is assault.
3: Yep.
9: Assault doesn't actually require hitting or touching someone. The threat of imminent, harmful, or offensive contact is enough. Then she throws her drinks on him. That's battery.
3: Yep.
9: Actual harmful or offensive contact. No injuries are required. And when she threatens to run him over, threatening someone with serious violence can also be a crime. Lastly, coming after him with pepper spray while threatening him, that's another assault. She doesn't actually have to spray him. Bottom line, lady, being offended isn't worth a criminal record.
1: Yeah, he did a great video on battery and assault. And he had all these different things. He goes, this is battery. This is assault. That's assault. This is battery.
2: Yeah, people don't know.
1: Like the videos of the kids who were doing the wheelies on the bicycles, and they get really close to somebody and then swerve away at the last second.
3: I tricked you.
1: Technically a crime.
3: Yeah, because you're putting them in reasonable fear of getting hit in the face by your bike.
2: Yeah, it's assault.
1: Yeah, so like
3: or
1: that whole thing where you're going
3: assault.
1: Like,
3: sorry.
1: Yeah, when you're going right toward them,
7: right, and then you might jump to the ground or something.
1: Yeah, or like you cock back with your fist and you make it look.
3: Did you flinch? Because a reasonable person would expect you're going to get punched.
2: Right.
3: And by the way, what she says she was going to run me over. That's probably aggravated. Assault because
2: did sound aggravated
3: because and she could kill me. Yeah. So thank you, legal beef. Another Kartnark's person who's caught some attention. Would you believe a pastor made an entire sermon about Kartnark's?
2: I'm going to go to church now.
1: Actually, I'd be curious on which side.
3: Hold that thought about if you want to go see this guy or not. But this is Pastor Oz, AWES, and here is part of his sermon.
12: Put your shopping cart away, you degenerate lazy bum. Okay? I almost named this sermon, Put Your Shopping Cart Away. Okay? Let me tell you could tell a lot from a person that doesn't put their shopping cart away.
13: That's right.
12: They have no consideration for anyone else.
7: Preach.
12: Someone else is going to pick up their mess. They're too lazy to walk 2 feet to the stall. They're going to let some car hit it. They're going to let someone walk over it. Mm. What a lazy thing to do.
3: Yeah.
7: Mm. Uh-huh.
3: Preach.
2: Love this dude.
7: Tell it.
3: But now, to be fair, I think Menace is looking at his page. This guy's a little bit of a nut.
2: Oh, no.
3: He probably wouldn't actually like you, Gina.
2: Oh, no. So many reasons.
1: On account of Jew?
3: Yes.
2: I like him.
3: You separate the art from the artist sort of thing, maybe.
4: Yeah. It doesn't seem like you'd be a big fan of Greg either.
3: Nope.
7: On account of gay? Oh, no.
3: I'm not,
1: no gays, no
3: I'm
1: Jews.
3: I'm not promoting everything he does.
2: Okay, so should I take back I want to go to his church?
3: It'd be an interesting experience. Here he continues.
12: I saw this funny YouTube channel. It's called Kartnarks. Yeah. Has anyone seen this? This guy, his whole channel is he shames people for not putting away their shopping cart. He has like these big magnets that says like I'm lazy bones.
3: Yep.
12: And he throws it on people's cars. And he just says like, oh, put your shopping cart back. Boom. He throws it on their car. Whatever. I'm not recommending you do that. Okay. You're gonna get shot. But man, should be ashamed if you don't put your shopping cart back.
1: All right, so loves Kartnarks, hates Jews. Got it.
3: And gays.
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24: Looking at a very hot pattern this week, a real mid-September heat wave solidly in place. Heat advisory through Tuesday evening. This could likely get extended further. Clear tonight, low 79 degrees only. Sunshine, very hot Tuesday. All precautions outdoors. 100 for the high. Heat indices to 103. I'm meteorologist Mark Thibodeau.
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0: 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It is the Woody Show.
1: Hey. Yeah.
0: Woody, Greg, Menace, mm-hmm. Gina Grad, Seabass, Sammy.
2: Hello.
0: Morgan is here. So the lineup now, you got the mornings with Chris Purple Haze and Bobby. And then you got Megan, who takes care of that whole working part of your day. Maze comes in to drive you home. Then we are on the air for 2 short hours.
3: Mm-hmm. That's it.
0: We got these 2 short hours to thrill you.
1: Yep.
0: Before then, Lou Brutus takes over with Hard Drive. That is tonight when we're done at 8. You're on Big Dog 97.9.

0: Show.
1: Yeah, Morgan was sharing how she watched that new documentary about OJ, and they were covering his time with Juiced, his prank show. And you're right, there were a ton of prank shows that time.
2: Yeah, I don't think Juiced was ever released on the network. I think there was like DVDs maybe, if I recall correctly.
3: I've only seen clips.
1: Yeah, I mean, who was going to pick that show up?
4: Yeah,
1: there
4: wasn't going to touch that.
1: I'm saying there weren't 1,000 streaming services at that time.
3: I'm telling you, Tubi would have picked it up.
1: Oh, yeah.
2: Sure. Sorry, yeah, pay-per-view and DVD in 2006.
4: Pay-per-view.
2: Oh, pay-per-view.
5: You got Juiced.
4: Yeah.
1: Hey, you got Juiced. Just pranking three kids at an elementary school hospitalized. One of them attempted a prank that went wrong. Student went into their backpack during class and got the fart spray and stunk up the entire place. And the smell was so bad that a bunch of the other students in the room got sick.
2: Really?
1: The school called 911. Emergency crews came in to clear everyone out. They ended up taking three kids to the hospital for respiratory distress.
2: Okay.
5: Because it smelled bad.
2: Right, free day. If I act hard bad enough, they'll send me out of school.
1: Mm-hmm. Oh, yeah, that's a good... Dude, I would have done that.
4: Yeah,
2: because I've had every type of fart spray you can imagine. Use it
5: you
2: with my
5: never
2: brother.
5: Ended up in the hospital?
4: No,
1: the sulfur ones, I mean, some of those are really bad.
3: The little glass bottle ones?
1: Oh, yeah. It'll turn your stomach, especially if the room is small.
2: Mm-hmm.
1: Those things stink up a big area.
2: Yeah. Would you show taste test or smell test?
1: No.
2: Yep. Fart sprays.
4: Who pukes
1: Not
4: first?
1: In here.
5: Is it worse than Sammy?
1: Sammy's actual fart?
4: That's the question.
1: At the Joe Coy show.
5: Yeah.
4: And that was in an open arena.
5: Right.
4: Yeah. So.
5: Yeah. Ruined our night.
2: Yeah. It's a sales and branding opportunity for the show.
1: The school said that they located the student and the spray they used. They didn't say if the kid was in any kind of trouble. I would imagine so.
4: Oh, yeah.
1: Get in trouble. There was some kid that, just another story recently, he chewed his sandwich into the shape of a gun and got in trouble.
4: For a sandwich gun.
1: Yeah, he took the sandwich, chewed it into the shape of a gun.
4: Yeah, no, it was that a happened Pop-Tart. With Pop-Tart, too. Yeah.
1: That's the story back in the day. This just happened, like, within the last couple weeks.
4: Good God.
3: Really?
1: Yeah, it was more. I know, it's so throwback.
2: Yeah, it's for real. First grader.
5: Old timey.
2: With autism. So that you can't.
1: Oh, well.
2: Oh, yeah, there you go.
4: Can't touch him.
1: It's like now you can't say anything about the juror.
4: Mm-hmm. Right.
1: In the Lindsey Clancy because they found out he's black. That whole clip with, what's her name?
4: Gail
1: King.
5: That was strange.
1: It's so weird. Like, why would you have to sit that with that?
4: I'm going to have to sit with that information.
1: If you are preaching about how color doesn't matter, what would that mean you would have to sit with anything?
2: I'm just not
1: based
2: smart
1: on
2: enough.
1: Now you have
5: I need to
1: knowledge of, you know, now the race of the juror in question.
4: Mm-hmm.
1: If you truly don't see color or whatever, like, why would you need to sit with that? What should have no bearing on
4: it's a strange
5: the pure shock. That's, of it.
2: I don't know how to respond to that in a way that my bosses will like.
4: Yeah.
0: The Woody Show. Serious problem. It's a rabbit hole. You go there to enter a contest. 5 minutes later, you're checking out Chris Purple Hayes and Bobby videos. Then it's the babe of the day. 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It happens. Don't fight it. 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
12: 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Eliquis can cause serious and potentially fatal bleeding. 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
1: Yeah.
0: Thank you for being here and checking out the show. 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
3: 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Welcome aboard.

The Bill Murray Tour rolls on this week, including Milwaukee tomorrow. Always Let You Down on Hard Drive XL, where the honor group of the night is sports bettors, most of whom had heart attacks watching OSU Texas on Saturday.

0: Five Finger Death Punch as you and I get underway on this Monday edition of Hard Drive XL. I'm Lou Brutus. Maria and Chris of In This Moment will be joining me tonight and every night this week as featured artist. My other special guest this evening, Let Down, while we will also hear from Bring Me the Horizon via the Hard Drive Archive. The incredible Ohio State Texas game on Saturday going to be the subject of Poetry Corner and the rant tonight. Matter of fact, we will also honor Texas with great Texas movies in screen time. Oh, and it's the anniversary of the premiere of the first season of The Golden Girls. Not a big deal for me, but a big deal for many, so we salute the Golden Girls in It Came From the Web. Finally, we'll hit the current Screamer of the Week this hour, the new one from Slipknot.
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18: Looking at a very hot pattern this week, a real mid-September heat wave solidly in place. Heat advisory through Tuesday evening. This could likely get extended further. Clear tonight, low 79 degrees only. Sunshine, very hot Tuesday. All precautions outdoors, 100 for the high. Heat indices to 103. I'm meteorologist Mark Thibodeau.
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0: 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Looking forward to speaking to the band's Tom Morello at his Power to the People Festival, October 3rd.

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0: Foo Fighters doing it Monday style on Hard Drive XL. They will be the group we hear from tomorrow night via the Hard Drive Archive. Yet another band who will be playing October 3rd for the Power to the People Festival, put together by Tom Morello of Rage Against the Machine. It's at one of my favorite indoor-outdoor venues in the country, Merriweather Post Pavilion in Columbia, Maryland, just north of Washington, D.C. That was one of the original sheds here in the United States. Other artists who will be playing the event include Bruce Springsteen, Public Enemy, Serge Tankian, Taylor Momsen, Dropkick Murphys, Jack Black, Matt Cameron, the Linda Lindas, and the list goes on.
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0: Black Sabbath, Paranoid. The album celebrates its anniversary later this week. Geezer Butler of the group will be joining me on Hard Drive XL that night. 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
2: 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As we salute Texas after their incredible comeback win against the Buckeyes, I'm an Ohio State fan, but man, you got to give credit where credit is due. 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Two Texas brothers rob a series of banks to save their family ranch while a Texas Ranger closes in. 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

0: 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It's a rabbit hole. 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It happens. 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

In just a moment, Poetry Corner will go deep in the heart of Texas. And if you're an Ohio State fan, you won't like it. 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
3: Well, Ohio State thought that they'd do great deep in the heart of Texas. Had a big first half, thought the game would be a laugh deep in the heart of Texas. Sayin' was playing, then the Longhorns started praying deep in the heart of Texas. Turned into quite a fight, Matt McConaughey said, all right, deep in the heart of Texas. Then the Buckeyes choked as their D got smoked deep in the heart of Texas. When they reached the final score, 23-24 deep in the heart of Texas. Would they have gotten the win with more time like Michigan deep in the heart of Texas? At least the Scarlet Red beat the 1.5-point spread. Which only proves all of this is fixed. Deep in the heart of Texas!
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14: Looking at a very hot pattern this week, a real mid-September heat wave solidly in place. Heat advisory through Tuesday evening. This could likely get extended further. Clear tonight, low 79 degrees only. Sunshine, very hot Tuesday. All precautions outdoors. 100 for the high. Heat indices to 103. I'm meteorologist Mark Thibodeau.
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0: 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By the way, if you hit the Hard Drive Radio socials, Facebook, Twitter, and Instagram, you can check out Rockstar interviews, including some of my latest conversation with Greta Van Fleet. As you hit our Facebook page, you can still go back and let us know who are your top three picks for live bands you have seen on stage. Heard from hundreds of people over the weekend. Great diversity of picks. I put in my three, then I put in another three, then another three, then another three. I can never answer these things myself.
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Then I'll be joined by In This Moment. But first, Shinedown on Hard Drive XL.

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0: Maria and Chris of In This Moment join me now as featured artist. How did you end up collaborating with Dayseeker on the new tune, I Want to Believe?
1: I kept feeling like it should have another singer on there. And Chris found Dayseeker, showed him to me before I knew about them. And he was kept telling me, oh, you got to listen to this band. I'm like, oh, okay, yeah, yeah. But didn't fully dive in yet. And then we winded up setting up a tour with them. And then I went out and watched them. And I was like, Lord, Rory sounds like an angel to me. He has the most purest, beautiful, and the clarity in his voice and the notes that he hits. You know, I have this like kind of raspy, like smoker type voice. And I don't smoke cigarettes, but I kind of feel like I kind of naturally have. I think it's screaming all those years just rough it up. But he's got just this tone. And so we were like, gosh, he would be so beautiful on this song. I'm like, he'll sound better than I do. So we kind of talked to him about it on the last day of tour. I was like, hey, we have this song, you know, and he totally showed interest. And now here we are, just released the video, just released the song. And I feel exhilarated with excitement to have him collaborating with us and have the world hear the song finally.

0: Hard Drive XL music from Bush, preceded by our current featured artist of the week, In This Moment, I Want to Believe, which features Rory Rodriguez of Dayseeker. Maria and Chris of the group joining me every night this week as featured artists. Other guests this week include Let Down a little later tonight, Greta Van Fleet tomorrow, Shinedown on Wednesday, Nickelback on Thursday, and Beartooth on Friday. Of course, we will also present historic interviews from the Hard Drive Archive tonight. That's Bring Me the Horizon tomorrow, Foo Fighters, Zakk Wylde on Wednesday, Guns N' Roses on Thursday, and Geezer Butler of Black Sabbath on Friday as we mark the anniversary of the release of their album Paranoid. Not a bad week.
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15: Looking at a very hot pattern this week, a real mid-September heat wave solidly in place. Heat advisory through Tuesday evening. This could likely get extended further. Clear tonight, low 79 degrees only. Sunshine, very hot Tuesday. All precautions outdoors. 100 for the high. Heat indices to 103. I'm meteorologist Mark Thibodeau.
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2: In honor of the Texas comeback win on Saturday against Ohio State, Texas films are what I'm featuring in Screen Time tonight, and this is probably the best. 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A Texas hunter finds $2 million from a drug deal gone wrong and is pursued by a relentless killer. The killer steals the film, played by Javier Bardem. This is the film that really made him a star, although his take on being a Bond villain is also brilliant. You get Josh Brolin, Tommy Lee Jones, Woody Harrelson, the best work from all of these guys. 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

AC/DC, who had to cancel their gig in Toronto this week. Massive damage to the stadium from a storm. Odds and Ends on deck. 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When the Love Is Gone on Hard Drive XL. 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
1: Mr. Paolo Gregoletto, bass player for Trivium, 41 years old. Dylan Bowman from I Prevail is 37, whilst the great Walter Koenig, best known as Chekhov from Star Trek, 90 years old. This day in 1814, Francis Scott Key wrote the words to the Star Spangled Banner after witnessing the British bombardment of Fort McHenry in Baltimore, Maryland. Finally, on this day, 1985, the debut on NBC of The Golden Girls, which we are featuring tonight, and it came from the web.
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0: We've been cranking it up and ripping the knob off for so long. 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
1: Let Down, join me in just a moment as special guest on Hard Drive XL, where the word of the night is facepalm, with congratulations to new facepalm poster boy, Ryan Day, the coach of Ohio State.

0: Jake from the band Let Down joins me now as special guest. Jake, you do everything, the producing, writing, performing. Do you have people that you trust to give things a listen and get outside thoughts along the way?
1: I've got a little group of guys here in Nashville that have become some of my closest friends, including one of my oldest friends, and they're all producers, very successful, and I mix a lot of their stuff, but we co-produce a lot of records together, and we're in a little group chat, and there's five of us, and we constantly are sending stuff back and forth to each other, and if anybody's got an idea, well, they're now on the song, and they're coming over to your studio, and we're gonna figure it out, and sometimes we don't. We're like, that's perfect, and they're like, do you think I could change this in any way? And the rest of us are like, no. I mean, sure, we'd love to hop on and make some money, but I'm not gonna do that because I want it. The song doesn't need it. It doesn't need it, but we're very vocal and very open, helping each other out. So yeah, I've got a little system like that.
0: Are you ever working on stuff of your own? And for some reason, you just don't know when it's done or if it's done or what it needs. Do you ever have something kind of hanging there?
1: All the time, man. Constantly. I think that's probably the most common thing I deal with because I'm too close to it. I'm way too close to it. I always think things aren't done. I've got songs that I spent a year working on, and everyone in my life says it's done. Label's trying to release it, and I'm retracting it every week going, no, it's not done. I can't. Something's not right. And I have to tell myself all the time, maybe it's been too long. You're too close. Man,

0: That was a David Bowie song.
1: Nirvana for this Monday edition of Hard Drive XL. There were some mentions of Nirvana over the weekend on the Hard Drive Radio Facebook page. We had put up a graphic asking for you to name your three favorite live bands you have ever seen on stage. And we got tons of responses. A lot of folks were like me. They couldn't narrow it down to just three, so we all cheated and named more. A number of them did see Nirvana. I saw Nirvana twice. Once I was so drunk, I don't remember. The other time, they were really loud and sloppy, but it was great seeing the fellow Nirvana fans on there. You can still hit the Hard Drive Radio Facebook page and let us know the three best you've seen, or just revel in all the other answers.
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15: Staying plenty hot across the four-state area this week. We have got a heat advisory through 8 p.m. Tuesday. This could get extended as it stays more like August compared to a mid-September feel. A clear sky, 79 at sunrise, sunny and very hot Tuesday. Stay hydrated. Highs around 100, heat indices to 103. I'm meteorologist Mark Thibodeau.
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0: 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Once again, the mass media disrespecting rock and roll. We should be thankful they did air the pregame national anthem, which was played by Mike McCready of Pearl Jam, and he did a phenomenal job. But the fact that they promoted the living hell out of that Soundgarden performance and then didn't show it, it's like, what are you doing?
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in the heart of Texas is where you and I are going to go in just a moment for Screen Time. If you're a fellow Ohio State fan, you're really not going to like it. But to get us there, it's a perfect circle on Hard Drive XL.

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3: Well, Ohio State thought that they do great deep in the heart of Texas. Had a big first half, thought the game would be a laugh deep in the heart of Texas. Saying was playing, then the Longhorns started praying deep in the heart of Texas. Turned into quite a fight, Matt McConaughey said, all right, deep in the heart of Texas. Then the Buckeyes choked as their D got smoked. Deep in the heart of Texas. When they reached the final score, 23-24. Deep in the heart of Texas. Would they have gotten the win with more time like Michigan? Deep in the heart of Texas. At least the Scarlet Red beat the 1.5-point spread. Which only proves all of this is fixed. Deep in the heart of Texas!
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15: Staying plenty hot across the four-state area this week. We have got a heat advisory through 8 p.m. Tuesday. This could get extended
1: as it stays more like August compared to a mid-September feel. A clear sky, 79 at sunrise, sunny and very hot Tuesday. Stay hydrated. Highs around 100, heat indices to 103. I'm meteorologist Mark Thibodeau.
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1: All of our Screen Time picks tonight take place in the state of Texas, as they are still on an incredible high coming off the comeback win against Ohio State on Saturday. This movie is one of the grimmest classics you will ever see. From 1974, The Texas Chainsaw Massacre. It's been remade. It's been imitated. Nothing packs the wallop and the dread of the original. Five young people traveling through rural Texas encounter a murderous family that includes the chainsaw-wielding Leatherface. This is actually based on a true story. The movie stars Marilyn Burns, Paul A. Partain, Edwin Neal, Jim Sido, and Gunnar Hansen. From 1974, The Texas Chainsaw Massacre.
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11: I'm Emma Angel. I'm a respiratory therapist, and I went to Franklin Tech. I just wanted to help people, wanted to be in the medical field. I knew there'd be better jobs, more job opportunities. I guess I was 19 when I started RT school. I was one of the youngest people in my class. We had people all the way up into their early 40s that I know is graduating this year. And so the perfect time's now. So if that's what something you're interested in, I would go ahead and definitely look into it. I had four different instructors and they were all phenomenal. They are masters of the craft. I'm very happy with it. I enjoy being able to help people, and I can see the opportunities that are growing, not even necessarily working in a hospital. There's different rep opportunities, education opportunities that I could definitely take up if I so desire.

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0: Here now, another historic interview from the Hard Drive Archive. I spoke with Ollie Sykes of Bring Me the Horizon back in 2020 while he was editing the video for Teardrops.
1: I've just literally finished editing this morning the video for Teardrops. It was a lot of fun, actually. I mean, even though the video was very dark, it's basically, you know, I mean, when we write our songs, a lot of time when I'm even writing the lyrics, like, I'm very visual in terms of, like, I see something, what the words mean, all this stuff. And, you know, I just thought for this video, I don't want it to be anything too clever. I just want to try and do a visual representation of the way I feel, or the way this, you know, the subject matter is making me feel, like what depression feels like, you know what I mean? So it's the first day of shooting was all in an underwater tank. And basically it's kind of meant to be symbolic of how I feel in my head, like trapped, you know, underwater and, you know, struggling to breathe and feeling very claustrophobic and shut in. Excuse me, mommy.
0: I had to tell my dog Darla to hold it down before we started this, so yeah. Don't apologize.
1: Oh, good. Yeah, even though it was obviously like a very, very depressive subject matter, like actually getting to go and spend a day in a huge underwater tank, it was actually a lot of fun.

0: Dead Poets Society, putting the wraps on Hard Drive XL for the night. Looking ahead to tomorrow night, my featured artist of the week will be back, Maria and Chris of In This Moment. Miles Kennedy of Alter Bridge will join me as special guest. We will also hear from the late, great Taylor Hawkins of Foo Fighters via the Hard Drive Archive. Until then, I'm Lou Brutus, leaving you with the words of writer Dr. Hunter S. Thompson. There is always room for losers in the football business. They are the mother's milk of gambling.
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Everything that Rocks, Big Dog 97.9. That is Slipknot. Good morning, man. Happy Tuesday. I'm Joey Morgan, the Night Shift Ninja. This is the Night Shift. A lot to cover tonight. This hour, we're going to talk about Keanu Reeves' Dogstar. They're hitting the highway. Also, Louder Than Life is coming in hot, man. We'll get into that one as well. I've got the warning coming up right here, Big Dog 97.9.

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7: Staying plenty hot across the four-state area this week. We have got a heat advisory through 8 p.m. Tuesday. This could get extended as it stays more like August compared to a mid-September feel. A clear sky, 79 at sunrise, sunny and very hot Tuesday. Stay hydrated. Highs around 100, heat indices to 103. I'm meteorologist

0: 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That is Bad Omens. Now, we don't play any of Keanu Reeves' band, Dogstar, but they just rolled out a new fall tour dates with Dogstar. I love Keanu, man. He's John Wick, right? He's Neo. And on the weekend, he's just a dude in a faded black T-shirt playing bass in a club that smells like stale draft beer. That's peak male fantasy right there. Don't talk to me about corporate ladders. Give me a four-string bass and a crowd of guys yelling while their tour dates check out. That John Wick jawline, okay? Just incredible stuff, that guy, man. 3 Days Grace requested STP, Autumn Kings and Queen. 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

Everything to Rocks, Big Dog 97.9. That is Queen. Louder Than Life kicks off in Louisville this week. 4 days of bourbon, brutal guitar riffs, and 70,000 dudes sweating through their black band shirts in 80-degree heat, man. That, is the vibe, right? By day three, your neck is paralyzed. You smell like a smoked brisket and stale lager. And you've lost your voice screaming every word to bands you haven't thought about since junior high. God bless America, man. God bless America. Here's Ryan Purds, Big Dog 97.9.

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I'm Joey Morgan, the Night Shift Ninja. This is the Night Shift. This hour, we're going to talk about Saxon. They're dropping new music. Also, The Pretty Reckless. We'll get into all that this hour. Rage Against the Machine in 3 minutes. Here's Black Label Society, Big Dog 97.9.

0: 97.9, that is Rage Against the Machine. 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
3: Staying plenty hot across the four-state area this week. We have got a heat advisory through 8 p.m. Tuesday. This could get extended as it stays more like August compared to a mid-September feel. A clear sky, 79 at sunrise, sunny and very hot Tuesday. Stay hydrated. Highs around 100, heat indices to 103. I'm meteorologist Mark Thibodeau.
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0: Everything Rocks, Big Dog 97.9, and that is a perfect circle. So Saxon, you remember that band? They just put out a new track called Gods of Thunder. Biff Byford is over 70 years old, and that guy is still singing about Norse gods and heavy iron that's like ready to fight a bouncer in a gravel parking lot, man. Most guys at 70 are complaining about the humidity and clipping coupons. Biff is standing on a stage blowing eardrums away. That's how you age, with dignity, loud and fast, and completely unapologetic, man. Linkin Park requested GNR. 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

Everything Rocks, Big Dog 97.9, Collective Soul. Taylor Momsen and the Pretty Reckless are out tearing up arenas across the country this week. Taylor's got more swagger in her pinky finger than most arena rock frontmen have had in 20 years. Plus, let's be honest with each other. Watching a certified bombshell scream her lungs out over a Gibson Les Paul crunch chords, well, you know, that's a fantasy. You know, it is. Right. You know, it'll snap most red-blooded guys out of a Monday coma real quick, right? Des Rocks, Big Dog 97.9.

Everything that rocks. Big Dog 97.9. That's Disturbed. I'm Joey Morgan, the Night Shift Ninja. This is the Night Shift. This hour, we're going to talk about the 70,000 pint Guinness heist. We'll get into that. Also, the 3D printed garbage cookie. You're not going to believe this story. This will piss you off, I promise you. Ozzy in 3 minutes. Here's Shinedown. Big Dog 97.9.

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7: Staying plenty hot across the four-state area this week. We have got a heat advisory through 8 p.m. Tuesday. This could get extended as it stays more like August compared to a mid-September feel. A clear sky, 79 at sunrise, sunny and very hot Tuesday. Stay hydrated. Highs around 100, heat indices to 103. I'm meteorologist Mark Thibodeau.
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0: Everything Rocks, Big Dog 97.9. That is Beartooth. Cops in the UK are on the hunt for thieves who stole an entire semi-trailer containing 70,000 pints of Guinness. 70,000 pints. That's not a theft, guys. That's the greatest bachelor party supply in the world, in world history, man. You know there's a barn somewhere out there in the countryside right now with 20 guys in lawn chairs eating sausage rolls, refusing to leave until the kegs run dry. I can't condone it, but I do salute it. Weezer requested Stain. We'll do some Greta Van Fleet and requested Lynyrd Skynyrd. Big Dog 97.9.
1: 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It's a rabbit hole. You go there to enter a contest. 5 minutes later, you're checking out Chris Purple Hayes and Bobby videos. Then it's the babe of the day. 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It happens. 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

0: Everything Rocks, Big Dog 97.9, Lynyrd Skynyrd. Now, I couldn't believe this when I read the story. This is going to piss you off. Science has just unveiled a new food project where they use genetically engineered yeast to turn plastic waste into 3D printed cookies called Microbites. Fellas, they are literally baking cookies out of old milk jugs and trash. I've eaten some questionable bar food in my life, stale hot dogs rolling under heat lamps since 2019, but eating recycled grocery bags is where I draw the line. Give me real butter or give me death is what I say. I am not eating that crap. There's just no way. Here's Poppy, Big Dog 97.9.
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I'm Joey Morgan, I am the Night Shift Ninja, and this is the Night Shift. So this hour, we're going to talk about my smart home rebellion. That rolls on. 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

0: Vayner Rocks, Big Dog 97.9. That is Audio Slave. You know, we're just a couple of weeks from Rocktober, man. We're going to get into that. And also the Babe of the Day, which will be Taylor Momsen again this year, every single day. And speaking of Babe of the Day, you can check out the Babe right on your smartphone with the Big Dog app. If you don't have the app, get it for free, man, because the Babe, she's right there in your phone. 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
6: Staying plenty hot across the four state area this week. We have got a heat advisory through 8 p.m. Tuesday. This could get extended as it stays more like August compared to a mid-September feel. A clear sky, 79 at sunrise, sunny and very hot Tuesday. Stay hydrated. Highs around 100, heat indices to 103. I'm meteorologist.

0: Everything that rocks. Big Dog 97.9 from Ashes to New. Time for Smart Home Rebellion. I set up the smart LED bulbs in the basement man cave. You're supposed to be able to tell the app to set a nice, relaxed ambience. I've told the voice command to dim the room, and instead, it initiated some festival rave mode. Red, blue strobe lights firing at maximum intensity. My dog started barking. I tripped over an ottoman, and my water went flying. I felt like I was trapped inside an angry pinball machine. It was absolute chaos. Avenged Sevenfold requested Danzig, Nickelback, and we'll do some Days of the New. Big Dog 97.9.
1: 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It's a rabbit hole. You go there to enter a contest. 5 minutes later, you're checking out Chris Purple Haze and Bobby videos. Then it's the babe of the day. Then somehow, you're planning your weekend around a band you forgot was even touring and checking out the concerts page. 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

Everything Interrupts, Big Dog 97.9, Days of the New. That's going to do it for the Night Shift. My name is Joey Morgan. I'm the Night Shift Ninja. Getting out of here. But Chris Purple Hayes and Bobby, they're in next, man. Have a great Tuesday. Here's Theory of a Dead Man, Big Dog 97.9. Oh.

0: Y99.com has a serious problem. It's a rabbit hole. You go there to enter a contest. 5 minutes later, you're checking out Chris Purple Haze and Bobby videos. Then it's the babe of the day. Then somehow, you're planning your weekend around a band you forgot was even touring and checking out the concerts page. It happens. Don't fight it. 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
13: Staying plenty hot across the four state area this week. We have got a heat advisory through 8 p.m. Tuesday. This could get extended as it stays more like August compared to a mid-September feel. A clear sky, 79 at sunrise, sunny and very hot Tuesday. Stay hydrated. Highs around 100, heat indices to 103. I'm meteorologist Mark Thibodeau.
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2: This tour has almost killed me. I literally got cortisone shots in my back to be here. I'm on steroids for my voice. I'm juiced up like a guy like tore his ACL before the Super Bowl, basically. You know how fat you have to be to not be medically cleared for stand-up comedy? I've actually lost 70 pounds. Not so bad, huh? That's right. Yes, this is me after that, though. That is tough. It's no good. I still have the same clothes. That's insane. Still have 3X. Still in 3X? Lose 70 pounds, maintain every X? That's not how that should go. I guess I was a 5X who was kidding himself last year. Nope, same pants. I just have to wear belts sometimes now. That's the only difference. My belts before were purely ceremonial. You know what I mean? My belts were like the belt on a pilgrim's hat. What's that even there for? No one's sure.
0: 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Then it's the babe of the day. 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It happens. Don't fight it. 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
13: Good morning, I'm Steve Smith. Here's what's going on in the four states. The Quapaw Nation is cutting about 20 jobs at its food processing operation as leaders try to address long-running financial problems. The cut comes as the nation is also investigating the recent deaths of several bison. Officials have not said the two developments are connected, but QFSA processes bison and other livestock. Kansas Governor Laura Kelly has officially proclaimed this week as Construction Suicide Prevention Week in the state of Kansas. You can read more inside the KZRG app. Your news is brought to you as a service of Liberty Tree Guns. 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
1: It's the Chris Purple Hayes and Bobby Show. Who wants to win $1,000? What are you going to do with it when you win it? Yesterday, David said he was going to throw a party, and he was so close to winning. That could be you today, just after 7 o'clock. 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
1: We see lists over and over. The states that spend the most on vacations, fast food, holiday gifts. How about gifts for themselves, like OnlyFans?
2: Ah, yes. How about it?
1: Well, there's a new report that OnlyFans spending by state, most of the top 10 might be a little on the DL because there aren't a lot of flashy states, in a sense.
2: Making the top 10?
1: Mm-hmm. North Dakota.
2: It makes sense to me.
1: Spends the most on OnlyFans, and this is per capita.
2: Mm-hmm.
1: Other states might spend more.
2: But per person.
1: Per person. North Dakota.
2: Think about it.
1: Shelling out $278,815 per 10,000 adults.
2: That's a lot.
1: That is over, by the way, $17 million just in North Dakota.
2: But think about what there is to do in North Dakota.
1: Okay.
2: And I think there's a lot of like pipeline type jobs and those sort of things up there where there might be camps full of men. You know what I'm saying?
1: Lonely men.
2: Yes. Lonely men.
1: Okay.
2: And I think that's where your number gets skewed a little bit. It makes some sense to me. What? Well, who else?
1: Nevada, number two.
2: Okay.
1: Going down Colorado, number three.
2: Hmm.
1: Also cold.
2: Maybe it's cold.
1: West Virginia, maybe not. Arizona, number five.
2: Okay, not cold.
1: Illinois, Washington, Iowa, New Hampshire, New Mexico at number 10. With Wyoming very close.
2: So the big sky country, mountainous regions, hard to find woman.
1: Yeah. The state that spends the least amount of money per capita.
2: Florida?
1: Mississippi.
2: Really?
1: Yeah.
2: Huh.
1: Oh, don't know how the computer work.
2: You think that's what's OnlyFans?
1: We don't have the internet.
2: I just like to watch my sister get naked.
1: Oh, my gosh. Speaking of that, Arkansas is no, just
2: come on.
1: Just kidding.
2: We all know the Mississippians are worse, right? We're
1: just kidding.
2: Yeah.
1: But Arkansas is second.
2: They are.
1: As far as the least.
2: Y'all are very prude down there. Yeah. Good for you guys.
1: By the way, also in the bottom half is Missouri.
2: I kind of.
1: How much would you think in 2026 OnlyFans, how much money was spent total in OnlyFans in 2026?
2: So far? I don't know.
1: 9% more than last year.
2: I don't
1: know. So 2025. But in 2026, it's how much money is expected to be spent on OnlyFans?
2: $900 million.
1: You're not even close.
2: $6 billion.
1: You're close.
2: Nuh-uh. How much?
1: $5.3 billion.

0: don't get it.
1: Especially in Nevada, where you can just buy six. Well, how are they number two?
2: Right.
1: It's a way. It's crazy.
2: $5.3 billion is expected to be spent.
0: Wow.
2: Telling you, we need it on the face.
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5: More hot weather expected. 83 is the normal high. Today we've got clear morning, and we're already almost past that. This afternoon, sunshine near 100, heat index 105, upper 90s and sunny tomorrow. I'm meteorologist Ray Stajic.
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1: How about some knowledge nuggets? Make me smarter, Chris Purple Haze.
0: This may not be surprising. A study found that higher levels of celebrity worship are associated with lower cognitive performance.
1: The dumber you are, the more you worship a celebrity?
0: I think vice versa.
1: Oh, okay.
0: The more you worship a celebrity, the more dumber you are.
1: You said more dumber.
0: William Shatner and Ricardo Montalban are never on the screen together in The Wrath of Khan. And they were never on the set together. The scenes were filmed 4 months apart.
1: Do they hate each other?
0: I don't know.
1: In real life or just the way it worked out?
0: I think it's just the way it worked out.
1: That's crazy.
0: Even though that's like the big battle, in a sense, is
1: between those two guys.
0: And they're never on the screen together or even wherever on the set.
1: I'm going to say this. You're going to hate this. I never saw any of the old Star Trek movies. I never saw them.
0: If you see one, that's the one of the old ones.
1: I like you. The original movies. There's a really bad one, though, like where there's whales or whatever.
0: Oh, that's not good either. But it's still better than the first one. The first one was too out there.
1: Okay.
0: It was too much.
1: Okay. Wrath of Khan is the good one. Is that right?
0: Yes. That's a good one. That's where I also got my fear of things crawling in your brain.
1: Oh, that's right.
0: You should watch it just for that, and you would then understand where I'm coming from.
1: I do. I need that reference point.
0: You do?
1: Yeah.
0: We're watching Wrath of Khan at some point.
1: Okay.
0: Almost half of the U.S. population lives within a 500-mile radius of Columbus, Ohio.
1: Half?
0: Uh-huh. Within a 500-mile radius.
1: You think about the Eastern Seaboard and stuff, it's probably within 500 miles. That's crazy to show how many people are... It makes me never want to live in Ohio.
0: That area also contains 80% of the U.S. corporate headquarters.
1: Oh, yeah. I bet they love places like 500
0: that. 500 miles.
1: Yeah. Huh. Interesting.
0: The dollar sign came from the letter P written over the letter S. YPS. It was originally the sign for peso in Spain. Eventually, the loop and the P was dropped. So just the S with a line through it.
1: Okay. I gotcha. So the dollar sign originated from pesos.
0: Yes.
1: Okay.
0: And more people in Anchorage, Alaska take a plane to work than a bus.
1: You gotta go a long way to get anywhere in Alaska. That's crazy.
0: There's your knowledge nuggets.
2: 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It happens. 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
14: Good morning. I'm Steve Smith. Here's what's going on in the four states. The city of Joplin and Republic Services are reminding residents inside the Joplin city limits about important changes to solid waste services, which will take effect this year. You can read all about it inside the KZRG app. The city of Carthage marking 60 years of fall tradition next month, and the schedule is officially packed. The Maple Leaf Festival kicks off October 9th with rodeo action. 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
1: Well, I can tell who is Chiefs fans and who is not.
2: We're going to the Super Bowl again, baby. Yes, we're back.
1: That's about what it sounded like or looked like for every Chiefs fan, I think.
3: Yeah, well, it felt good. I'm going to tell you that. I don't think I've seen a run game like that in Kansas City in about 20 years.
1: Looked pretty decent last night.
3: It looked pretty good.
1: Yeah, yeah.
3: And especially what was considered to be a very good Broncos defense.
1: Uh-huh, yeah.
3: Once again, the odds makers knew something.
1: They must have.
3: Because even people that bet for a living were like, that just seems weird.
1: Mm-hmm. That they are favored.
3: Something stinks.
1: Yeah. Yeah.
3: And they said, I even heard one of them go, I'm going to the stink because they know something we don't. And they must have because the Chiefs blew them out.
1: I agree. But hey, they missed on some of the ones over the weekend. What the heck? What? You thought you knew something about the Chargers too. And I bet that side. What the heck?
3: Well, sometimes that.
1: Yeah. It was a good start for Kansas City. I mean, Chiefs fans are obviously riding high this week. No doubt about it.
3: Singing in the hallways already here. Here at the station.
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0: 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Good morning.
1: It's Chris Purple Hayes and Bobby Show. What happened? We had the cool front come through. We had a little bit of rain and somebody turned the heat back on. We're going to get up to 98 today. It's going to be clear and sunny and 98 again tomorrow. Already at 80 this morning. A little warm. Download the Zimmer Storm Center app for that full forecast, hourly forecast, and live real-time radar, too. 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
1: You want to be caller 3 this morning. 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

0: 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Butch says, I want the money.
1: What are you going to do with it, Butch, if you win the $1,000?
2: Oh, I'll give it to my wife so she can go on a spending spree at Christie's Toy Box.
3: Perfect. Oh, I just imagine she's standing right next to you now giving you a look.
2: Oh, she is. She's flipping me off.
4: She flipped me off.
3: Well, a man can dream, right, Butch?
4: Hey.
3: Hey, best of luck to you, man. I hope that all works out.
4: I did too.
3: Here are your rules.
2: Throw to me.
3: 10 questions in 60 seconds. If you answer all 10 correctly in 60 seconds, we'll give you that $1,000 for that shopping spree. We also want to let you know that whatever the first answer is that you give us, that is the official answer we have to take. And at any point you're not sure about a question, you can say pass if you would like. And we'll come back to it if there's enough time.
4: All right, buddy.
2: Okay.
4: Are you ready?
2: I am ready.
4: Let's do it.
0: Your $1,000 minute starts in 3, 2, 1.
3: What is Super Mario Brothers' name?
2: Mario.
3: Irish Spring is a famous brand of what?
2: Soap.
3: What is 44 plus 42?
2: The 86.
3: Nashville is the capital city of what U.S. state?
2: Tennessee.
3: How many centuries are in a millennium?
2: 10.
3: Name two of the four houses in the TV series Game of Thrones.
2: How many?
3: Two of the four.
2: Targaryen and Stark.
3: Whose face is on a dime?
2: Jefferson.
3: What degree Celsius does water boil?
2: 100.
3: Matcha and oolong are varieties of what drink?
2: Tea.
3: Lots of people post or send gifts to each other. What does GIF stand for? Buzzer. Okay, we didn't get an answer on that last one. Butch.
4: You did pretty good.
3: Yeah, you did. Let's go over it here.
4: Lots of people post or send gifts to each other. What does GIF stand for? Graphics Interchange Format.
2: I was thinking image format, but I didn't know.
4: Yeah, that's
3: would have been really good.
4: Whose face is on the dime? I think Jefferson's a good guess. Mm-hmm. But it is Franklin D. Roosevelt. And then what is Super Mario Brothers' name? It's his brother. So that would be Luigi.
2: Mm-hmm. Luigi, yeah.
4: But very good.
3: Yeah, Butch. Great run at it this morning.
2: I didn't hear the brother part. I just heard Super. What's Super Mario's brother? I didn't hear the brother.
3: But. Oh, okay. Well, that makes more sense.
4: Yep. Yeah.
3: Unfortunately, no $1,000 today. No Christie's Toy Box shopping spree. But we still have a cool prize coming your way.
4: Gonna hook you up with a limited edition old school Rocktober t-shirt.
2: Sweet.
3: You can use that any way you want in the bedroom. Hey, everybody else, make sure you're texting the word minute to 417-659-9797 for your shot to play the $1,000 minute.
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22: More hot weather expected. 83 is the normal high. Today we've got clear morning, and we're already almost past that. This afternoon, sunshine near 100, heat index 105, upper 90s and sunny tomorrow. I'm meteorologist Ray Stajic.
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5: Great moment there, dumbass.
6: This goes to show that Florida man syndrome, I think, might be contagious.
7: Is it?
6: God, I've been to Florida. An Italian man visited Florida recently and was arrested after returning home when authorities discovered the head of an endangered crocodile was hidden in his luggage.
7: Just why?
6: And that's not cool.
7: Why do you think you can...
6: In Italy, at least.
7: I doubt it is anywhere, is it?
6: Smuggling a crocodile head?
7: Yeah, I'm not sure. I wouldn't think it is.
6: Maybe if you checked it in properly.
8: Do you have anything to declare? One crocodile head? Then it's fine.
6: It might be fine.
8: Could be. Yeah, he's trying to smuggle. You're right. It's different. That makes it illegal.
6: Just chopped off in your luggage.
8: Yeah, I imagine it bloody and everything. I don't know. If it's true, Florida man, it is.
6: According to the report, the reptile's head had been dried.
7: Okay.
6: And wrapped in ordinary wrapping paper.
8: It's a gift.
6: Thus evading security in the U.S.
7: Wow.
6: U.S. didn't catch it. It was the Italians that did.
7: Okay.
6: Border authorities in Italy seized the head and placed the passenger under investigation for allegedly smuggling a specimen belonging to a protected species without the proper certificate or license.
7: Okay. It's a lot of the protected species thing, I'm guessing.
6: Yes.
7: So you could have a severed, wrapped white-tailed deer head, let's say.
6: Possibly.
7: Maybe.
6: I don't know.
7: Hard to say.
6: If convicted, the man could face a fine of $23,000 up to $230,000 and a prison term of 6 months to a year.
7: Oh, wow. There's prison involved, too.
6: Uh-huh.
7: Damn.
6: No smuggling allowed in Italy.
7: No.
6: For what it's worth, endangered crocodile heads aren't always illegal in Florida, but you do have to go through proper channels.
7: Yeah, I'd say so. Okay.
6: They have to be properly, I guess, harvested.
7: They go through the right guillotine, then it's okay. Even though they're endangered, it feels like that's wrong, right?
6: Yeah, I don't know.
7: Thought that's what the endangered species list was all about. Anyway, yeah, I think it's just safe to say don't try to ever carry a severed head of any sort in your luggage, you dumbass.
1: What a dumbass.
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14: Good morning, I'm Steve Smith. Here's what's going on in the four states. The Quapaw Nation is cutting about 20 jobs at its food processing operation as leaders try to address long-running financial problems. The cut comes as the nation is also investigating the recent deaths of several bison. Officials have not said the two developments are connected, but QFSA processes bison and other livestock. Kansas Governor Laura Kelly has officially proclaimed this week as Construction Suicide Prevention Week in the state of Kansas. You can read more inside the KZRG app. Your news is brought to you as a service of Liberty Tree Guns. 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
1: Americans apparently are dining out by themselves now more than ever.
2: Okay.
1: Which I say makes perfect sense.
2: Yeah, you like it. You do it.
1: Top six great things about eating at a restaurant alone.
2: Ah. Well, there are probably perks.
1: Top six great things about eating at a restaurant alone.
2: Mm-hmm.
1: Number six. No judgment stares from others at the table when you order your fourth margarita.
2: I like now that they bring them in flights.
1: Yeah.
2: It's like, look, I'm sampling things.
1: Number five. That bloomin' onion is all yours.
2: That's good.
1: Number four. You skip that awkward moment when it's time to divide the bill.
2: That is true. It's just all yours.
1: Number three. You feel a true sense of accomplishment after solving the word search on that placement mat all by yourself.
2: Off the kids' menu.
1: Number two, if you tell your waitress that you were blew off by your Tinder date, she might give you a sympathy refill.
2: She might. That is true. She may give you,
1: you never know,
2: extra something.
1: Yeah. Top six great things about eating at a restaurant alone. Number one. You're guaranteed to get laid after dinner.
2: If you want to.
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0: Oh, that's a big secret.
1: It's a huge secret.
0: Big.
1: Chris
0: Massive
1: taped my mouth shut in the studio a few minutes ago and swore me to secrecy. But we have the biggest concert announcement tomorrow morning at 9 a.m.
0: It was very cool when I got to tell you.
1: Uh-huh.
0: And then you went, what?
1: What?
0: What?
1: It's huge, guys.
0: Yeah. Tomorrow morning, 9 a.m., you're going to hear it right here on the Big Dog 97.9.
1: Exclusively.
0: Massive.
1: So make sure you're tuning in tomorrow at 9. You're going to

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1: How about some news quickies?
2: What's going on in the world, Chris Purple Hayes?
1: The 25th annual Skunk Fest. Drew thousands of people.
2: Did it?
1: Mm-hmm. That is right. The 25th Skunk Fest draws thousands of people despite even rain. It is held in North Ridgeville. There's even pictures of guys and people holding skunks in the air like babies.
2: Like Lion King posts?
1: Yes.
2: It's got to be the smelliest place to be on Earth.
1: I don't know why they do this, but it happens.
2: Are they pets, you think?
1: They could be. And people are wearing their own skunk outfits.
2: Hmm. Big Pepe Le Pew guys.
1: And they've got their pet, like, skunks in cages. Some of them have them out of cages.
2: You think a skunk can be tamed like a cat of sorts?
1: It's a lot of people will say yes, but I just think there's some animals that know.
2: Only if I could take the stink away from it, well, you know, like if you can disable that in some way.
1: I'm sure that's what they do.
2: I would hope. Or else that person has no friends.
1: You're dressing like a skunk.
2: That's why they collectively get together. And look, there are thousands of them. No matter how weird you think it is, there's some convention where thousands of those other weirdos gather together.
1: We talk many times about we need to be on the board of a lot of places. Like when you go to name something.
2: Yes.

0: We need to be on that board because we would tell you no, and here's why.
1: Yep.
0: Well, the UK Zoo could have taken advantage of us.
1: Okay.
0: In a sense, because they were advertising tickets to the Child Predator Tour. Yeah, poorly named. Child Predator Tour. No.
1: Just dudes with a van and a mustache and free candy or what?
0: Yeah.
1: What is it? What is that?
0: Poorly named.
1: That is so terrible. I think scientists are some of the worst. You know, they have a hard time thinking outside of...
0: This was a zoo.
1: I know, but they're like probably maybe zoologist or something named this. What exactly? Or is it for kids to see predators?
0: Predators in their natural... Like, you know, tigers, lions.
1: Yeah.
0: Yeah.
1: That's
0: what it was.
1: You just can't call it that.
0: No, just the way they named it.
1: Yeah.
0: Men are trimming their eyelashes to look more masculine.
1: What? Is it girly for me to have long eyelashes?
0: Oh, they're doing a job. A strange beauty trend is spreading, apparently. Young men are cutting or shaving their eyelashes because they believe shorter lashes make them look more masculine. No, I don't think so. Videos are of the practice is starting to appear on social media sites.
1: Mm-hmm. I don't think it's a good idea.
0: It's going around the world now.
1: Sharp stuff that near to your eyeballs. You know what I mean? So. I don't want to try to trim my own for sure.
0: Doctors are warning the eyelashes are not just for looks. They do keep dirt, sweat, dead skin, even UV rays out of your eyes. And they suggest also putting sharp objects near your eye. Not good idea.
1: Don't recommend it. Huh. Yeah, I don't think... Look, I get, as a young person, all of us went through this in some way. You have to admit, even the guys, we all probably beat ourselves up for our looks, or were highly critical, or were really concerned about the way we looked at some point in time. Now, a lot of us lose that so bad. Like, probably more than we should lose it. But... I don't think even as a young person, when I was like trying to maintain whatever appearance, do my hair, I never looked in the mirror and gone, God, my eyelashes are too long. Not once.
0: Is it because there was other things to focus
1: probably,
0: on?
1: Probably. Maybe that was
0: I
1: it.
0: Know that was probably me. I didn't look at my eyelashes.
1: It was the least of my worries.
0: Yeah. There's your news quickies.
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9: More hot weather expected. 83 is the normal high. Today we've got clear morning, and we're already almost past that. This afternoon, sunshine near 100, heat index 105, upper 90s and sunny tomorrow. I'm meteorologist Ray Stajic.
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1: Keep it up. Rock the house. You guys are the shit. 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
1: It's the Chris Purple Haze and Bobby Show. Hey, big congratulations going out to Teddy from Parsons. He was the winner of the Indigo Sky Casino Pro Football Pick'em this week.
0: Good picking.
1: He picked 14 of 16 correctly.
0: Damn.
1: Yeah, man, that's tough because there were some surprises this week. Good job, Teddy. 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

0: 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How about some food news?
1: All right, what's going on in the food world?
0: Jimmy John's is debuting two new brisket sandwiches, a hickory brown sugar barbecue brisket and a sweet and spicy barbecue brisket, both with sweet baby Rays.
1: Oh, I do love sweet baby Rays.
0: I'm going now.
1: You can put sweet baby Rays on a shoestring and I would eat it. It's so good.
0: I'm there with you.
1: Yeah.
0: Yeah, I'm now starving. Mm-hmm. I said one thing, and now I'm hungry.
1: I know.
0: McDonald's introducing new SpongeBob X1 one-piece Happy Meal.
1: Okay. Is there, like, a new SpongeBob movie coming out or something?
0: I don't know.
1: Yeah.
0: If you're not familiar with One Piece, it's a Japanese manga series that features a group of pirates searching for treasure.
1: I'm confused.
0: The collaboration with SpongeBob.
1: Oh, okay.
0: They say a natural fit.
1: It is. Oh, well, he's in the sea and treasure. And yeah, okay.
0: Okay, there's 12.
1: So it's two different cartoons into one.
0: Sandwiched into one. Okay, whatever.
1: That seems like a really, really small group of people that love this. I don't know. Maybe I'm wrong.
0: I could be wrong, too. It's not for me.
1: Well,
0: brisket sandwiches.
1: Happy Meal isn't for me just because it's not enough food.
0: I thought maybe, you know. How about this? Burger King dropping a chicken nugget micro purse. It's a limited edition chicken nugget shaped micro bag priced at $3.99. Each bag comes with sauce-inspired charm and a code to get a four-piece chicken nugget.
1: What does that say about you if you really carry this thing around?
0: You love chicken nuggets.
1: Burger King chicken nuggets specifically, I guess.
0: Well, they changed them.
1: They did. They've made a lot of noise about that, I guess. Maybe they're good. I haven't tried.
0: I haven't either. Gets you to talk
1: about it. But I'm just saying, like, I don't know if a lot of ladies are like, yes, I want a chicken nugget purse. You know what I'm saying?
0: Yeah.
1: I could be wrong. That might be a big hit. I'm not sure.
0: If you've got the McDonald's app, McDonald's is giving away a double cheeseburger for National Cheeseburger Day. That, by the way, is happening. You got to spend $1. You got to have the app, and it is this Friday, the 18th.
1: Probably get a drink, and then you can get your burger. That's not bad.
0: So there you go. Just heads up there. Duncan, head to Carthage, Duncan, unveils a fall lineup for new tiramisu drinks.
1: Mm.
0: There's a tiramisu cloud latte, a shaken espresso, a marshmallow matcha, and a protein latte.
1: Okay.
0: And a bunch of other stuff.
1: Oh, they always have new stuff all the time.
0: By the way, they also linked six foods to lower your risk of dying. Or these, if you do these, then you're more likely to die.
1: Okay. Oh, you a higher risk of dying. You're more likely to die?
0: After 3 years, authors of this study said a higher risk of death.
1: Oh, what are they?
0: The most dangerous preference.
1: Oh, God, I'm nervous. All right, what is it?
0: 38% higher risk of death.
1: Oh, what are they? Everybody eat them.
0: Soda.
1: Yeah, I do drink that.
0: Diet soda second.
1: I do drink that.
0: 23% higher
1: risk. I don't usually drink the regular. I do usually drink the diet.
0: Two more drinks follow.
1: Don't tell me.
0: Tea with sugar.
1: Okay.
0: Whole milk.
1: Really?
0: At 18%. Cornflakes.
1: Cornflakes?
0: Are the final food linked to increased risk of death at 20%. By the way, beer and wine, didn't see it on the list.
1: That's because you don't usually eat. You should drink your dinner.
0: Hey. Says here, not a higher risk of death.
1: I have had beer and cornflakes solely for a day before, though.
0: Now, if you pour your beer on your cornflakes, definitely higher risk.
1: Yes.
0: Here's some food news.
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0: The wait is over. Football has arrived. 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
14: Good morning. I'm Steve Smith. Here's what's going on in the four states. The city of Joplin and Republic Services are reminding residents inside the Joplin city limits about important changes to solid waste services, which will take effect this year. You can read all about it inside the KZRG app. The city of Carthage marking 60 years of fall tradition next month, and the schedule is officially packed. The Maple Leaf Festival kicks off October 9th with rodeo action. 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
1: If you're a big fantasy, you know, like Lord of the Rings nuts, you're probably going to think this is the coolest thing ever. Military's using stealth horses. Well, it is 2026, I know.
2: I'm not a big fantasy nut. That sounds cool to me.
1: The British Army is testing a new way to use horses in modern military operations. They're not going to get weapons or magical powers, but they are going to be draped in special camouflage.
2: Really? Mm-hmm. Okay, all right.
1: And I know what you're thinking. Why? It's 2026.
2: Actually, I think it feels like it's easier to not detect or something, probably, in some weird way.
1: Modern militaries use horses to operate in areas where vehicles can struggle. They can navigate steep, narrow, broken ground while carrying equipment and other stuff in challenging terrain. They actually say other countries still use horses. India uses them by patrolling and doing border reconnaissance.
2: Okay.
1: Chile uses them when scouting at high altitudes.
2: Yeah.
1: Russia, frontline logistics. Other countries are actually looking into more modern equine tactics, just like the Brits. The Brits have draped them in camouflage where it's hard to recognize them and the person on it.
2: Huh. And then we strap a bazooka on it.
1: Maybe.
2: Yeah.
1: And a lot of people don't know, but the U.S. Special Forces famously used horses during their operations in Afghanistan.
2: I did not know
1: following
2: that.
1: Following the 9/11 attacks. Yeah, there's even a movie.
2: Okay. That's interesting. I know dogs are still used a lot, too, in ways.
1: Because of there was no way to get
2: the mountainous
1: vehicles
2: terrain.
1: In that terrain.
2: Yeah.
1: But horses can.
2: Yeah, right.
1: And so the horses were used.
2: That's another reason why I couldn't be in the military, amongst many. That is hard to see. He's showing me a picture that this is the British camouflaged horse. It is really hard to see.
1: Yeah.
2: That's pretty good. I am not a good horseman. I haven't tried to ride a horse in a long time.
1: So 2026, what's the new military thing?
2: We're just turning the clock back.
1: Horses.
2: Horses.
3: Where's my revolver? It's time to go to war.
1: I'm out there riding horses and shooting lasers eventually.
2: Yeah.
1: Here's Rich Glitter.
4: This is not headline news. It's National Double Cheeseburger Day. And for people who celebrate, it's also National Double Chin Day. The number of Americans dining alone is at an all-time high. Once again, Jennifer Aniston is a trendsetter. Sydney Sweeney's nude sports betting ad has upset female athletes. Well, there goes the argument of it's a woman's choice to do what she wants with her own body. And California ran out of license plate numbers. But that's okay, because most of the cars there are stolen anyway. This is not headline news.
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0: 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It's times like these at 9:05.
1: It's a huge concert announcement tomorrow. Oh, about this time, 9 o'clock tomorrow morning.
0: 9 a.m. sharp.
1: 24 hours away from the biggest concert announcement, I think, in my entire time of working at Big Dog 97.9. It's huge. You're going to want to be here tomorrow morning. Make sure you're tuning in then to find out all the details.
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0: did your fantasy team do this week?
1: Poorly.
0: Because we're playing each other this week.
2: Are we?
0: Yeah.
2: I played one of my other buddies, one of our other friends last week, and we have a predominantly work fantasy football league.
0: Uh-huh.
2: I lost. Not even good. Uh-huh. My first round pick, for instance, scored 1 point for me this weekend.
0: Yeah, that's not good.
2: Not good. Not what you hope for. Nope. And I already thought, God, is it going to be one of those years? I haven't had a good fantasy football year in our league in a long time. How did yours go?
0: I made a comeback and I won.
2: Did you?
0: Mm-hmm. It turned out pretty good.
2: Okay.
0: It turned out pretty good.
2: Well.
0: So I won.
2: I'm not encouraged after week one, I can tell you that.
0: So we'll see. There's a couple of guys that did better than expected, and there's a couple of people that did not. So I'm hoping that balances out, and I kick your butt this week.
2: Thanks. I hope I kick your butt.
0: You're going to go down this week. We got our pro football pick'em going on right now as well.
2: Man, you know, Teddy, he's from Parsons, and he won $100 in Go Rewards to Indigo Sky Casino. So it's really cool prize every week. He picked 14 out of 16 games correctly. I could not have done that.
0: One of those had to be the Chargers game he lost.
2: Maybe not. Maybe that's one of the things he got right. I don't know. Like, I bet a lot of people lost the Cowboys game. You know, I bet a lot of people, yes, I'm sure a lot of people lost the Chargers game.
0: That one seems to be the obvious. If I only picked two wrong, that would be one of them because it was so highly, should have been the other way. You would have won some good money if you put money on the Cardinals.
2: I just opened up our app, by the way, for fantasy football. I'm projected to beat you right now.
0: Yeah. So was the first guy. First guy down.
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5: More hot weather expected. 83 is the normal high. Today we've got clear morning, and we're already almost past that. This afternoon, sunshine near 100, heat index 105, upper 90s and sunny tomorrow. I'm meteorologist Ray Stajic.
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6: Home Goods. Mm-hmm. It's a very broad name for a store.
7: It could be anything, really.
6: But it's not meant to include a man showing his goods at the store.
7: Ah.
6: Yeah. 43-year-old man in Florida named Billy Thomas was arrested on Monday after he stripped naked inside a Home Goods store, exposed himself to a shopper. And yeah, he went full birthday suit, by the way.
7: Oh, all the way down.
6: It just wasn't a flash, and yeah, he went all the way.
7: Yeah.
6: The woman who was inside at the time told officers that she saw the guy enter the store.
7: Yeah.
6: Walk into the aisle where she was standing and say, "I'm sorry, I have to do this."
7: Did he lose a bet or something?
6: I don't know. Maybe it was a punishment for the fantasy football league.
7: That's what I'm thinking. Yeah.
6: I have to do this.
7: That's the apology is what makes me wonder.
6: Billy then dropped his pants, exposing himself.
7: Yeah.
6: Store employees backed up the story. And they...
8: Yeah, we saw him do it.
6: Yeah. They didn't need to... his underwear, apparently, and shoes were still lying on the ground where when they got there.
7: Evidence. Left it behind.
6: Huh. Right there. He didn't grab them and take them. He just left them.
7: I think I would, too. You just try to get out of there as quick as you can.
6: And then when they picked him up, he goes, "Yeah, those are mine."
7: Yeah.
6: When asked why he did it, he told officers that his clothes had started smoking.
7: I was on fire. Okay.
6: And that the bicycle he was riding was smoking as well.
7: I was going so fast. Caught a blaze. Had to go in this Home Goods to cool off.
6: They never found a bike.
7: Oh, no, did he? Well, it burned up. There's nothing left. Incinerated.
6: He has now been charged with indecent exposure.
7: A bet.
6: In his mind, he was going so fast on a bike. And he is on fire.
7: It's the friction. You know, it burned it all up. I had to get these clothes off. They were going to burn my skin. I just had to apologize to that woman that I followed into the wicker basket section.
6: I wonder what section it was.
7: Good question. Don't know. A lot of flammable stuff in there, I imagine. Well, I don't know. I don't know what's going on inside the man's brain. Maybe a lot. Maybe not a lot. I don't know. But I know you can't get naked in a Home Goods. That's pretty obvious, you dumbass.
1: What a dumbass.
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3: We have to have an OnlyFans page. Almost $5.5 billion.
1: With a B.
3: With a B. $5.5 billion will be spent in 2026 alone. That is for 1 year's worth of OnlyFans subscriptions.
1: Oh, I thought you said that's what had been spent so far even.
3: No, it's for the year.
1: For the year.
3: Okay. That's projected for 2026, which is an increase from 2025.
1: It's baffling to me how much money is spent there.
3: Billion. I think we need a little, just a little taste. A little piece.
1: I mean, I could be swayed into showing my nipples for money. Clip that, would you? That should be a promo.
3: Yep, right there.
1: Let's share one more laugh. What do we have?
3: George Carlin, the difference between football and baseball.
4: Baseball is played on a diamond in a park, the baseball park.
5: Football is played on a gridiron in a stadium, sometimes called Soldier Field or War Memorial Stadium.
4: Baseball begins in the spring, the season of new life.
5: Football begins in the fall when everything is dying. In football, you wear a helmet.
4: In baseball, you wear a cap.
5: Football is concerned with downs. What down is it?
4: Baseball is concerned with ups. Who's up? Are you up? I'm not up. He's up.
5: In football, you receive a penalty.
4: In baseball, you make an error. Whoops.
5: Football has hitting, clipping, spearing, blocking, piling on, late hitting, unnecessary roughness, and personal fouls.
4: Baseball has the sacrifice.
5: Football is played in any kind of weather. Rain, sleet, snow, hail, mud. Can't read the numbers on the field. Can't read the yard markers. Can't read the players' numbers. The struggle will continue.
4: In baseball, if it rains, we don't come out to play. I can't come out to play. It's raining out.
5: In football, the object is for the quarterback, otherwise known as the field general, to be on target with his aerial assault, riddling the defense by hitting his receivers with deadly accuracy, in spite of the blitz, even if he has to use the shotgun. With short bullet passes and long bombs, he marches his troops into enemy territory, balancing this aerial assault with a sustained ground attack which punches holes in the forward wall of the enemy's defensive line. In baseball, the object is to go home and to be safe. I hope I'll be safe at home. Safe at home.
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11: More hot weather expected. 83 is the normal high. Today we've got clear morning, and we're already almost past that. This afternoon, sunshine near 100, heat index 105, upper 90s and sunny tomorrow. I'm meteorologist Ray Stajic.
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0: believe theory, words are worthless. 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It's Megan Love. Gas crazy expensive. I mean, it has been for a while, but it's really just starting to get ridiculous, especially with diesel. And apparently, if you want to save money at the pump, and who doesn't these days, right? I think even like the super rich people are like, okay, this is really starting to suck. Just a little. Gas apparently is cheapest on a Monday. Plus, I did not know this. I just found this out yesterday. If you pay with cash instead of a card, you actually save 10 cents a gallon at the pump instead of paying with a card. Yeah, if you pay cash and not a card. I told my husband that yesterday, and he was like, duh, Meg, everybody knows that. Oh, well, I didn't. Okay, and if you didn't either, now you do. Okay? Yeah, you.
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0: Marilyn Manson covering Eurythmics' Sweet Dreams. 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
8: Record heat possible, if not likely, today as we soar back into the upper 90s with a heat advisory. The record's 98. I think we get there. Heat index close to 105. Tonight, clear 75. Wednesday, sunshine upper 90s. Heat index low 100s. I'm meteorologist Ray Stajic.
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0: Lifestyle. 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It's Big Dog 97.9. It's Megan Love. This Saturday, it is the annual City of Joplin auction. 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

everything that rocks. It is Big Dog 97.9. I'm Megan Love. Final week of summer, and it's definitely feeling it. Mother Nature trying to roast us again, but hopefully it'll cool down a little bit next week. We'll see. I'll believe it when I feel it. Foo Fighters coming up. Ozzy next. Right now is Chili Peppers.

0: Weezer, Say It Ain't So. Wrap it up, 90s at noon. It's Big Dog, 97.9. I'm Megan Love. 90s at noon brought to you by Fast Monkey Auto. 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Oh, and just a heads up, tomorrow night, Billy Idol going to be in Kansas City with former lead singer of the Bengals, Susanna Hoffs, who is still a smoke show in her 60s. Yeah, tomorrow night, Morton Amphitheater. 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Billy's coming up, Shinedown, and more to rock the lunch hour.
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7: Record heat possible, if not likely, today as we soar back into the upper 90s with a heat advisory. The record's 98. I think we get there. Heat index close to 105. Tonight, clear 75. Wednesday, sunshine upper 90s. Heat index low 100s. I'm meteorologist Ray Stajic.
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0: Breaking Benjamin, Something Wicked, Big Dog, 97.9. It's Megan Love. The happiest and least happiest states in America, the annual list done by WalletHub.com. Same as usual. You got Hawaii at number one because, you know, it's Hawaii. And then the least happy is, of course, West Virginia. That checks out. Now, as far as the Midwest, we're all like kind of right there in the middle every time. Like we're in the 30s. 30s and low 40s because, I don't know. Studies hate the Midwest or something. Rude.
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0: everything that rocks. Big Dog, 97.9. It's Megan Love. Got the latest in rock news. Alice Cooper and Chris Angel. Random. They are teaming up for some Vegas shows. Nita Strauss back with the band, too. So that's kind of cool. If you're going to be in, you know, Vegas, might be on the lookout for that. You've also got a new song from Falling in Reverse called Joseph's featuring Corey Taylor of Slipknot. That's out now if you want to give that a listen. And Nikki Sixx getting some flack for getting political during a recent show in Albuquerque, New Mexico. It's Nikki Sixx. I mean, he does that. Why are you shocked? I mean, if you don't like it, just remember, he once tried to mainline Jack Daniels. Like, I mean, whatever. Take his opinions with a grain of salt. Megadeth, Aerosmith coming up. It's Big Dog, 97.9.
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1: Record heat possible, if not likely, today as we soar back into the upper 90s with a heat advisory. The record's 98. I think we get there. Heat index close to 105. Tonight, clear 75. Wednesday, sunshine upper 90s. Heat index low 100s. I'm meteorologist Ray Stajic.
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0: The warning is kerosene, Big Dog, 97.9. I'm Megan Love. TSA is considering letting water bottles go through security again. Dang. TSA is getting all kinds of wild. Last week it was them talking about how they're considering letting people get to the airport gates again, like the guest. Not the actual passengers, but the guests, like having a friend or a family member there. Yeah. TSA is like, what, it's 1992 again? Now, if only we could get those 1992 gas prices back, right?
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I wanted to start the show with Orange Crush because that's pretty much what the Chiefs did. They crushed the Broncos. Remember yesterday on Big Dog 97.9, I was saying that the Broncos were giving 2.5 points. I said, take that bet. Take that bet all day long, man. 31-10, you mother.

0: I saw a clip yesterday of some outtakes from the Nirvana Unplugged in New York, the MTV Unplugged they did forever ago. And, you know, Kurt Cobain, say what you will, the guy was pretty quick and cool. They're walking on the stage, and just as he gets up to the mic, somebody in the audience yells, MTV sucks. He doesn't even pause a beat. He goes, then why are you here? Like, that's how you shut somebody up, man. It's Big Dog 97.9.
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8: Record heat possible, if not likely, today as we soar back into the upper 90s with a heat advisory. The record's 98. I think we get there. Heat index close to 105. Tonight, clear 75. Wednesday, sunshine upper 90s. Heat index low 100s. I'm meteorologist Ray Stajic.
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0: I'll tell you something. I've been watching a lot of Drumeo videos lately. Drumeo.com, D-R-U-M-E-O, if you want to check it out. It's Big Dog 97.9. Ray Luzier of Korn has been featured a lot in some of the promo reels they've been posting on all their socials. And I watched his session on Drumeo. That guy's a damn beast. I'll play some Korn next on Big Dog 97.9.
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It's Big Dog 97.9 Amaze. 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And there are massively awesome prizes for you and yours. I don't care about the prizes because I can't win them. 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

0: Yeah, I remember one time interviewing Deftones before they played a show for me in New York City. It was like 2002, maybe. And in the middle of the interview, Chino pulls out his bowl and he packs it up and he takes a hit and he hands it to me. My boss was standing there. All these people are standing there watching. My boss shook his head. Don't do it. Of course I did it. The kind of weed that Chino carries on him, I don't know where they grow that. You can't find that a Good Day. It's like out of this world kind of stuff, man.
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6: What a dumbass.
7: Great moment there, dumbass.
8: This goes to show that Florida man syndrome, I think, might be contagious.
9: Is it?
8: God, I've been to Florida. An Italian man visited Florida recently and was arrested after returning home when authorities discovered the head of an endangered crocodile was hidden in his luggage.
9: Just why?
8: And that's not cool.
9: Why do you think you can...
8: In Italy, at least.
9: I doubt it is anywhere, is it?
8: Smuggling a crocodile head?
9: Yeah, I'm not sure. I wouldn't think it is.
8: Maybe if you checked it in properly. Do you have anything to declare? One crocodile head? Then it's fine.
9: It might be fine.
8: Could be. Yeah, he's trying to smuggle. You're right. It's different.
9: That makes it illegal.
8: Just chopped off in your luggage.
9: Yeah, I imagine it bloody and everything. I don't know. If it's true, Florida man, it is.
8: According to the report, the reptile's head had been dried.
9: Okay.
8: And wrapped in ordinary wrapping paper.
9: It's a gift.
8: Thus evading security in the U.S.
9: Wow.
8: U.S. didn't catch it. It was the Italians that did.
9: Okay.
8: Border authorities in Italy seized the head and placed the passenger under investigation for allegedly smuggling a specimen belonging to a protected species without the proper certificate or license.
9: Okay. It's a lot of the protected species thing, I'm guessing.
8: Yeah.

0: So you could have a severed, wrapped white-tailed deer head, let's say.
1: Possibly.
0: Maybe.
1: I don't know.
0: Hard to say.
1: If convicted, the man could face a fine of $23,000 up to $230,000 and a prison term of 6 months to a year.
0: Oh, wow. There's prison involved, too. Uh-huh. Damn.
1: No smuggling allowed in Italy.
0: No.
1: For what it's worth, endangered crocodile heads aren't always illegal in Florida, but you do have to go through proper channels.
0: Yeah, I'd say so. Okay.
1: They have to be properly, I guess, harvested.
0: They go through the right guillotine, then it's okay. Even though they're endangered, it feels like that's wrong, right?
1: Yeah, I don't know.
0: Thought that's what the endangered species list was all about. Anyway, yeah, I think it's just safe to say don't try to ever carry a severed head of any sort in your luggage, you dumbass.
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16: Record heat possible, if not likely, today as we soar back into the upper 90s with a heat advisory. The record's 98. I think we get there. Heat index close to 105. Tonight, clear 75. Wednesday, sunshine upper 90s. Heat index low 100s. I'm meteorologist Ray Stajic.
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0: You know, I got into a fight with somebody. I want to tell you, I'm Big Dog 97.9. We were talking about the best Motley Crue songs, and I was like, it's hard to pick five. The very five best, there's a lot to choose from. And I get this whole, like, you talk a lot of smack about them now. Of course I do. This version of Motley Crue, I hate. I hate the fact that they signed this We'll Never Tour Again thing in blood, and I spent thousands of dollars because I thought I believed them, you know, and the lip syncing and all that stuff. But say what you will. Their songs are effing iconic. I'll play something off Shout of the Devil next on Big Dog 97.9.
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seeing the video for that song on MTV. 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Watching that video, they did for me when I was like a teenager what Kiss did for me when I was like 7 or 8 years old. Just blew my mind, man. It's Big Dog. Here's Stained.

dude, spending on the NFL, according to this new survey from LendingTree, only 54% of people plan to spend money in the NFL compared to 65% last year. So, like, they're losing. People are like, I don't have the money to spend on football. I get that. Like, between putting gas in your car, paying, you know, $150 for a beer and a hot dog or whatever it costs you, it gets a little pricey. 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And you can make money in prizes, too.

0: 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I got those tickets coming up for Billy Idol. 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
7: Heat advisory through Friday evening. We'll see a generally clear sky as we head through the night to low of 78. There could be a few pop-up showers Wednesday. Otherwise, it's just going to be hot and humid. 99 the high. Heat index levels could run up to 104. Sunny and hot Thursday. Low 78, high 97. My meteorologist, Mark Thibodeau.
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is coming to the Walmart in Rogers, and I've got tickets for you right now with the 420 hookup. It's Big Dog 97.9 in Mays. How about we go with the word idol? You know, it's Billy Idol. I-D-O-L. Just text the word idol to 417-659-9797. Somebody's going to win this, right? Should be you. It's Big Dog 97.9.

0: say right now on Big Dog 97.9, Godsmack, their live performances are so underrated. They are insanely awesome. Did you see them at Rocklahoma when they played a couple of weeks back? Brilliant. Brilliant show. I'll play some Godsmack coming up next. It's Big Dog 97.9.
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2: Perfect. Oh, I just imagine she's standing right next to you now giving you a look.
4: 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She's flipping me off.
3: She flipped me off.
2: Well, a man can dream, right, Butch?
3: Hey.
2: Hey, best of luck to you, man. 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
3: Here, I did too.
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2: 10 questions in 60 seconds. If you answer all 10 correctly in 60 seconds, we'll give you that $1,000 for that shopping spree. We also want to let you know that whatever the first answer is that you give us, that is the official answer we have to take. And at any point you're not sure about a question, you can say pass if you would like. And we'll come back to it if there's enough time.
3: All right, buddy.
4: Okay.
3: Are you ready?
4: I am ready.
3: Let's do it.
1: Your $1,000 minute starts in 3, 2, 1.
3: What is Super Mario Brothers' name?
4: Mario.
3: Irish Spring is a famous brand of what?
4: Soap.
3: What is 44 plus 42?
4: The 86.
3: Nashville is the capital city of what U.S. state?
4: Tennessee.
3: How many centuries are in a millennium?
4: 10.
3: Name two of the four houses in the TV series Game of Thrones.
4: How many?
3: Two of the four.
4: Targaryen and Stark.
3: Whose face is on a dime?
4: Jefferson.
3: What degree Celsius does water boil?
4: 100.
3: Matcha and oolong are varieties of what drink?
4: Tea.
3: Lots of people post or send gifts to each other. What does GIF stand for? Buzzer. Okay, we didn't get an answer on that last one. Butch.
2: You did pretty good.
3: Yeah, you did. Let's go over it here.
2: Lots of people post or send GIFs to each other. What does GIF stand for? Graphics Interchange Format.
4: I was thinking image format, but I didn't know.
2: Yeah, so that's
3: would have been really good.
2: Whose face is on the dime? I think Jefferson's a good guess. Mm-hmm. But it is Franklin D. Roosevelt. And then what is Super Mario Brothers' name? It's his brother. So that would be Luigi.
4: Mm-hmm. Luigi, yeah.
5: But very good.
3: Yeah, Butch. Great run at it this morning.
4: I didn't hear the brother part. I just heard what's Super Mario's brother. I didn't hear the brother.
3: But. Oh, okay. Well, that makes more sense.
2: Yep. Yeah.
3: Unfortunately, no $1,000 today. No Christie's Toy Box shopping spree. But we still have a cool prize coming your way.
2: Going to hook you up with a limited edition old school Rocktober t-shirt.
4: Sweet.
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16: Heat advisory through Friday evening. We'll see a generally clear sky as we head through the night to low of 78. There could be a few pop-up showers Wednesday. Otherwise, it's just going to be hot and humid. 99 the high. Heat index levels could run up to 104. Sunny and hot Thursday, low 78, high 97. My meteorologist, Mark Thibodeau.

0: going to play some Pete Roach coming up and Soundgarden. I'm so bummed out, by the way, that they didn't show the Soundgarden performance, you know, at the Pat Seahawks game. I guess you could probably find it on YouTube, but NBC, you let us down, man. We'll play Soundgarden coming up. It's Big Dog 97.9.
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3: Hey, man, it's Maze. I got to get out of here, but thanks for hanging out with me. Yeah, the Woody Show is coming up next. Want you to have a great night. Live your best life because you deserve that ish. I'll leave you with a couple of haircuts. I'll talk to you tomorrow. 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Good night.

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3: Well, Joe Coy's going to be here.
4: Nice.
5: Yes.
3: He's coming in. He's going to be hanging out with us. His new comedy special is out on Netflix, Blue in the Face. He's going around touring.
6: Mm-hmm.
3: I mean, he's got to get out there and make some money so he can afford his very lavish lifestyle.
5: Yeah.
7: It's
5: pimp.
3: That's right. He's not going back to selling shoes, guys.
5: Oh, hell no.
6: Never.
3: Hell no. I did see him on some clip recently. He was talking about how he's gotten fired from every job he's ever had.
5: You can relate.
3: Yeah. Well, not every job. I've been fired a number of times. Mm-hmm. But he said he's been fired literally from every job.
5: Good God.
7: Yeah.
3: Which I find it because he's so nice.
5: Yeah.
3: But he is the kind of guy who just kind of needs to work for himself, you know?
5: Yeah.
3: And he's figured out how to make it work.
7: Yeah.
3: See?
7: He's done okay.
3: Yeah, he's done all right. Yeah.
7: Well, he prioritized his comedy over, like, you know.
3: Right.
7: Selling shoes.
3: Was it Nordstrom Rack or whatever?
7: Yeah. He almost got in a fight, too, there with his coworkers.
3: Really?
7: Yeah.
3: I can't see Joe in a fight.
5: Not at all. Mm-hmm.
3: We'll have to ask him that when he gets here. Yeah. Have you ever been in a fist fight?
5: Can you imagine him like scuffling?
3: I can't imagine.
6: Like, doubt it.
3: No, he'd be like, oh, dude, come on.
5: Come on, hug it out, bro.
3: I love you.
5: I love you. Let's keep that.
3: No, bro. Let's go. I can't see him. You see, there are certain people you just can't see.
6: Right.
3: I can't see Greg in a fight.
6: I mean,
5: I
6: haven't been in one in whatever.
3: Ever.
6: But
3: I'm saying I can't see you.
6: Oh, yeah.
5: I kind of can.
3: Yeah. You can?
8: Yeah. He gets riled up easier.
5: Because to picture someone in a fight, you have to picture them getting really angry. I can picture Greg getting really angry. I cannot picture Joe getting really angry.
7: And seeing red.
5: Yeah.
3: But I'm trying to picture Greg throwing
5: like
3: a punch.
5: I can see it. I like it. Oh, I like the image.
3: Yeah?
7: Yeah.
6: Nowadays, hell
3: no. Well, not nowadays.
5: Yeah.
3: I mean, I've been in plenty of fights, but I mean, not now. Not in a billion years.
6: Right.
3: I would never be the person. In fact, I'd just let you hit me. And even, like, because I've always said, like, I hate, there's something about adults fighting.
5: It's pretty lame.
6: It's the most losery
3: you say
6: thing.
3: Plums and barbecue sauce are trashy.
6: Trash,
3: like, fighting. Unless you are actually in danger.
5: Or in a ring.
3: 877-44-WOODY. 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
24: Here's the deal. The government is over $38 trillion in debt, which means the IRS isn't slowing down. And the tax code is complex and unforgiving. So it's not surprising if you're one of the millions of Americans that owe back taxes to the IRS. Unfortunately, they're the world's most powerful collector.

0: You guys, he's here.
1: Yes,
0: here. Joe Coy is here.
2: I'm so happy to be here.
0: Hi, buddy.
3: I'm so happy to be here.
0: Congratulations. I feel like that's like the typical greeting now. Anytime we see Joe, because there's always something new to congratulate him on.
1: But like what though?
0: Yeah.
1: There's a
0: ton of stuff. I think I sent you like a text message. I said, dude, I'm getting like arthritis in my thumbs from all the congratulatory texts. I kind of feel like they're maybe getting, like you just get so used to it. You know what I mean? Ooh. Yeah, like, oh, congratulations again.
3: No, I love when you text me.
0: No, I'm saying just in general, man. Like, you got so many great things. I mean, I'm trying to think. Of
1: the
0: star on the Hollywood Walk of Fame. Yes. There's the new Netflix special, which is out now.
1: Handprints. Yeah.
0: Yeah. Blue in the Face.
4: Everything.
0: Yeah, there's all these shows that you're doing. And then with Martin Lawrence.
3: Martin Lawrence,
0: called.
3: Yeah.
0: What's the show?
3: Pass the Mic.
0: Pass the Mic, because you posted a lot of stuff about that.
3: Yeah.
0: I mean, I don't know what you did. All this, like, karmic energy that he has put out there, but, dude, it is all coming home.
3: Oh, man, thank God.
0: It is all coming home.
3: Yeah. Hopefully I paid my karma debt.
0: Yeah,
3: sure. You know what I mean?
0: We were wondering, were you ever in a fight, like a fist fight?
3: Yeah.
0: You were?
4: Mm-hmm.
0: Not like with a sibling or a family member, but I mean, like,

0: I'm like an outside the family kind of thing.
1: Yeah, brawl. Yeah. In a Chicago diner, yeah.
0: Did you start it?
1: Yeah.
2: What? But,
1: I mean, no, it was just, yeah.
0: Because I was saying, like,
1: it was a combination of things.
0: Because I can't see you. I can't see you in a fight.
2: I can't see you
1: don't
2: want to
1: see me in a fight. Yeah.
2: Y'all
1: better be careful.
0: He's always so, like,
1: I'm so nice.
0: So nice.
1: And, yeah, but those are usually the dangerous ones.
3: Yeah, true. Oh.
0: The quiet ones are the dangerous
1: ones. Yeah, the ones that are very, like, oh my God, I love you. Thank you. Yeah. Thank you. Thank you. What? What did you say?
3: Yeah. They'll slap the crap out of you.
0: So what was it?
1: You know what my mom did to me? That comes up. That stays inside.
0: I mean, are you a, can you fight?
1: Yeah, of course.
0: I mean, not. Like, you know, where you start like wailing. I mean, like,
1: I can fight. Yeah,
0: you
1: can?
0: Really?
1: Oh, I'm a dangerous guy. Yeah.
0: You can't tell if he's
1: 100%. Yeah. Yeah. Even if I lose the fight, yeah, you're gonna go back and have a story to tell. Yeah. Yeah.
0: Like a dirty fighter then?
1: Yeah. I mean, it's called a fight.
2: Yeah.
0: Well,
1: you know what I mean?
2: No rules. Mm.
0: Well, that's what we're talking about.
1: I always tell my son, I go, don't street fight, Joe. That's the worst.
0: Yeah.
1: Don't do it, man.
2: Yeah.
1: It's not worth it. You got the pavement. You got all kinds of stuff. You got his friend.
0: And we're talking about now that fights are different. Like, you and I are like the same age. So, like, when we were fighting, you know, as kids, you know, like, someone hits the ground, it's over.
1: Yeah.
0: You know what I mean?
1: Yeah.
0: But now it's like, you got to deal with everybody else they're with. Mm-hmm. And they're coming over and they're like trying to, you know, head stomp you. And, like, that's not that shouldn't
1: kick
0: be.
1: Kick you from behind. Yeah. But the pavement's what I'm scared about.
2: Yeah. Seriously.
0: I mean that as a compliment, by the way, when I say, like, I can't see you in a fight.
1: Mm.
0: Because I look very poorly.
1: I'm being very cocky right now, but.
0: Yeah.
1: I'm not gonna back down. No.
0: Yeah. You're like what do they call it? Like a humble. He's a humble.
1: Yeah. Yeah.
0: Yeah. Yeah.
2: I can see Joe being like, I didn't start it, but I'll finish it.
1: Yeah. Yeah. Yeah. We can do this. We can go. We can definitely go.
0: Yeah.
3: Let's do it.
0: Yeah. There's a couple clips going around from your new special. Here, I'll play one because I relate to this one. This is Joe Coy. So he's got a new special. It's on Netflix called Blue in the Face. It's out now. And here's a little clip.
4: We're all going through some shit, and it's okay. But all it is just maybe changing the narrative every now and then. Maybe look at something good every now and then. Compliment somebody sometime. Maybe you just walk up to someone and go, hey, you look nice. Yeah. And at the same time, take that compliment. Oh, my God, thank you. Stop rejecting that compliment. Women do that all the time. You look cute. You trying to me? No, goddamn it. No. What?
0: See, that's maybe part of Joe's magic that he's got, man.
1: Yeah.
0: Like, well, that karmic energy. Like, he's just always so nice and so friendly. You don't really hear anybody having a bad word to say about Joe Coy.
2: No.
5: And if you compliment a woman, she thinks it's creepy now.
1: Yeah.
0: Oh, Sammy.
2: One woman,
5: that's a Sammy mentality.
0: It's a Sammy mentality.
2: Sammy gets, don't talk you get to creeped me. Out. Yeah.
0: You do? In fact, you might be sitting too close to Sammy. She might be thinking that you're trying to feel.
2: No, but I know him. But I'm afraid of strangers, for sure.
1: Really?
2: Yeah. I think every guy is creepy.
1: Well, I meant that in every sense, by the way. Like it also takes the other side, right? It's like, don't be creepy when you compliment.
2: Yeah.
1: You can be nice from a distance.
2: Eyes are up here.
1: Yeah.
0: Yeah, but do you take compliments well?
1: I love compliments. Bro, I love them.
0: Do you like getting
1: flowers,
0: gifts?
1: Bro. You know what? Here's the thing. I think women think men don't like compliments. They like to be talked down to. Like, you're supposed to talk them down.
3: Well, that's definitely been the norm these days. It's like just crapping on dudes.
1: Yeah, man. I want the same flowers you get.
3: Yeah.
2: But
1: you can even say nice hips. Oh, thank you. Hourglass, huh?
0: Yeah.
2: One of the compliments I give guys in this studio and in this office, too, that I've been told is creepy, is I tell them when they smell good.
1: Yeah.
2: Are you not supposed to do that?
0: No.
2: Oh, my God, that smells so good.
0: See, that's... Okay, there's a difference.
3: Like, you even said that's creepy.
0: If you say...
2: Like, oh, you smell good.
0: If you say that I smell good,
2: it
0: doesn't come off as creepy.
1: No,
0: I say you smell good. That
2: subjective.
0: Yeah,
2: and you're on top of her sniffing her. Pretty
0: well, automatically
2: things to people.
0: Assume that that's creepy because it comes from a guy saying that to a woman.
5: There was that one morning that Morgan smelled exceptionally good. I wanted to tell her.
2: You did?
5: But I worked up the nerve for like half an hour to preface everything with my promise I'm not being creepy.
3: Yeah, I'm not trying to hit
5: smell
3: it.
5: So good.
1: You know what's crazy? Is the crazy thing is when I hugged you, Woody, I wanted to tell you that you smell.
6: Really?
2: See,
6: yeah.
2: We all should tell each other.
1: I was like, is that hash browns?
2: Oh, yeah. Is that pancake syrup?
1: No, it wasn't hash browns.
0: Although I do get get compliments on the cologne.
2: Which one is it?
0: It's called 212. I forget who makes it. It's like gray bottle. If you type in 212 cologne, it'll pop up. Greg, you could probably pronounce it.
3: Is
0: I don't know.
3: From the Gap or what?
0: Nah, I gotta order it online. Funny.
2: Carolina Herrera.
0: Yeah, that's it.
1: Gap. Is it from? Is it from Big Five Sporting Goods?
2: You guys, guess what my husband wears, and I love it.
1: Stop.
2: Are you ready?
1: Yeah.
2: Michael Jordan from Amazon.
1: Stop it.
2: He still wears Michael Jordan cologne. He does, and I like it.
1: Wow.
2: I like it. Yeah. I'm like, get some more of the Michael Jordan.
0: So
1: smells like a champion.
2: Yes.
0: 877-44 Woody. How old school? Does he also have Dracar?
2: Oh, you know it.
0: Text over to 22987. More with Joe Coy next on The Woody Show. The Woody Show.

0: 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It is the Woody Show. You know, hey, we got you. But in the morning, they got a chance to win $1,000 at 710. Chris Purple Haze and Bobby here on Big Dog 97.9, getting you set up with that cash.
1: Sweet.
0: Now, once you win it, what you do with it, that is your business.
2: Yeah, totally.
0: We don't need to know what you do with it. We don't want to know what you do with it, but you can win it. $1,000, 710, with Chris Purple Haze and Bobby on Big Dog 97.9.

0: Yeah.
1: It is the Woody Show. We have a special in-studio guest. His name is Joe Coy.
2: Yeah.
1: He's a comedian, and he's got a new Netflix special. It's called Blue in the Face.
3: Nice.
1: It is out now. So many things, man. The Hollywood Walk of Fame. What is the secret to success, Joe?
4: I think just, like, don't wake up. Just keep dreaming.
1: Yeah?
4: Yeah, the minute you wake up, you start to be woke, that's it. It's done.
1: Yeah.
4: Just stay asleep, man. And just keep dreaming.
1: All right, so
4: that's what this
1: kinda,
4: is. I'm living a dream, bro.
5: Does this kind of go with what Morgan's been saying? That's not my reality.
2: Yeah.
5: Is that kind of the same thing?
2: Yeah.
5: Like when you say stay asleep,
4: Like
3: in other words,
4: you remember when you were a kid? You looked at
3: yes.
4: Remember when you were a kid and you just dreamt of the biggest things? Like it was crazy. Like I want to fly. I want to. Like they meant it when kids say that. They mean it. Don't ever lose that.
2: And they grow up and they clip their own wings.
4: Exactly. And people do that. The minute you go into the real world and you hear all this negative stuff about things you want to do, and then you start to believe it. It's like, no.
5: Dude,
4: if I would have listened to everybody, I would be at Nordstrom Rack still selling shoes.
5: Yeah. There's definitely something to be said for that. You know, it's weird. I don't know what's going on with me as I'm about to turn 50, but like there is something happening where it's like, man, like I'm trying to reprogram myself in so many different ways, like because I'm typically cynical and sarcastic. Yeah. And I think that's just maybe a generational thing in a lot of ways. Like the Gen X, it's very Gen X-y.
4: Yeah.
5: You know, the angsty, the whatever. And you know, my wife will call it a softening.
1: Yeah,
5: not in the way that you're thinking, but trying to think more positively. There is something to be said for that. But yeah, you're right. Having some type of goal or ambition or something that you're working for, much like the same way people say you have to have something to look forward to.
1: Right.
4: Yeah.
5: Right.
4: You know what else? You know what I don't like?
6: I'm trying to remember that. Like someday is today.
4: Yeah, man.
6: You know what I mean?
4: Yeah. And then another thing I don't like is when people say hope or I hope it goes well. It's like, well then that's something other than your talent.
2: Right. Uh-huh.
4: So don't say that to me.
2: Well,
4: I don't need hope.
2: Yeah.
4: You know what I mean? Just say kill it because I know you're going to kill it.
2: Yeah.
5: Yeah.
4: You know what I mean? And I don't know. I just, that's always been my goal. Like every time I say I want to do something, I continue thinking like, oh yeah, it's going
5: to
4: happen.
5: And I'm trying to learn from, and I say this with all sincerity, like I'm trying to learn from people like you. The other person that I've heard a lot from recently, I'm like, wow, is Charlemagne the God, our buddy Charlemagne. Like he said, like, you know, I'm not a religious person, but he said, you know, I made the decision a while ago that I am ready. All these experiences I've had in my life, maybe working at Nordstrom Rack selling shoes or all these other like challenges that you've had in your life. And now you get to it's made you who you are today so that you could be ready to accept all the blessings that God is willing to give to you.
4: Yeah.
5: He's like, I'm here for all of the blessings that God wants. Like I'm going to accept it. Whereas you felt like maybe before you didn't deserve it, or you hadn't earned it, and that's kind of the. And I've said it before, like nobody hates me more than me.
4: Yeah, that's true, bro.
5: I'm really trying to unlearn that perspective.
4: Can I interrupt you real quick?
5: And you surely can, but I'm saying, like, I am honestly, I'm thankful for you, and I'm thankful for, you know, your friendship and that energy that you do put out because I find like I'm learning from it.
4: Yeah, but just like what you said earlier, like no one hates me more than I hate myself, right?
5: Yeah.
4: But you're also your biggest fan. And you got to remember that. No, you are.
5: Where does that come in?
4: Because why are you doing this? It's called The Woody Show.
6: Yeah, yeah.
4: Like this came from when?
5: Like a long time
4: ago, you said, I'm going to have my own show called The Woody Show.
5: Mm.
4: No one in this room goes, hey, man, you should be The Woody Show. Like, no, it was you, Woody, that created this in your head and it became something.
5: Sort of.
4: You're your biggest. No, don't. See, now you're down.
5: No.
4: You're downplaying something that you really did in your head. You did.
5: Maybe.
4: It's not maybe, it's right here. This is your reality.
5: Here,
4: this is your reality. No one else had this in your head. Here, it's your head.
5: Let me tell you my side, and then you can tell. I'm not going to agree with your side. I'm looking at you.
4: Like, no matter what you say, it doesn't make
5: you more of a Yoda, right?
4: Okay.
5: All right, so yeah, you're going to be the wise person to be able to tell me. All right, so no, I've always loved radio, and I just wanted to be where radio could be my full-time job. Anything else that's happened from that, there was no plan. There was no thought. There was no goal.
4: Yeah.
5: It was just, I want to be able to have where this is my only job and I can support myself and live independently. There were a lot of people, you know, family or different other people in my life that were like, oh, dude, everybody wants to do that, blah, blah, blah, blah. So it's almost like
4: You're repeating what I just said.
5: But I'm continuing. I have something to prove that, no, I can do that. It wasn't about like, oh, I'm going to have this and I'm going to be on, you know, whatever stations. Yeah, it wasn't about that. It was just more about, I don't know, proving people wrong. I love sticking it to people.
4: But that's what I just said. You just contradicted yourself.
5: Did
4: you're
5: I?
4: Your
5: I mean, that
4: fan.
5: Makes sense because I also do that a lot.
4: Yeah. So that's what I'm saying. Like, you're your biggest fan. Like, just like I said earlier, it's like, when you get older, you start hearing all this outside noise and chatter saying that, oh, yeah, you're going to be a comic. Let's see that happen.
5: Yep. Mm-hmm. Yeah, yeah.
4: And you got to, like put on the earmuffs and put on those little horse flaps on the eyes and just stay in your lane and ignore all that outside noise, and then it happens.
5: I remember, like, the first time you came in here, we talked about, like, kind of, I'm always interested in successful people and their origin story, like, where it started and all the different things that you did to be able to even get on Netflix, because they didn't want you at first. Like, you had to, that's what I'm talking about. Mm-hmm. Like, you know, kind of like what I just described for what's happened over here.
4: Yeah.
5: But like, you know, people were telling, oh no, but you made it work.
4: Yeah.
5: Like, you did it yourself. You funded it yourself. You got it done.
4: Yeah.
5: And then proved to them, like, okay, we hit Netflix and it became a big success.
4: Yeah.
5: I'm like, oh, you know what? Maybe we do want to be in business with this guy.
4: Which is cool, though. They're allowed to make decisions like that. That's what they're in the business. You know what I mean? They have to make the right business decision. I had to show them that that was the wrong decision.
2: You are the proof of concept.
4: Yeah. And here you go. Like, here, let me show you the full product.
0: And you made the blueprint for so many other people.
2: Oh, my God. Yeah.
4: Thank you, man.
5: Yeah. You're doing great. I'm saying, as a friend, I know it sounds, someone said, nice circle jerk. Okay.
4: Yeah. That was fun. But you know, can I tell you one story? This one I always keep in the back of my head. I was flying. This is back when I was doing like small rooms.
5: Commercial, flying commercial.
4: Yeah.
2: He doesn't know that.
4: So dumb. No, stop. Peanuts? No, I don't want those. I need steak right now. It's an hour flight. Where's my steak? No, but there was a lady sitting next to me, and she was a cancer survivor, right? And her husband left her when she had cancer, when she was going through the treatment. She had kids and all that. And he just totally screwed her on, like, everything on the divorce, right? And she literally, like, she couldn't get a lawyer. Like, he had the best lawyers. And just basically she was like, that was effed up. Yeah. So I went to college and got my degree. Like, I became a lawyer. As she was fighting cancer, and now she's a cancer survivor. Like, literally, she was going through chemo and all this, and she became a lawyer. And now she represents women, you know what I mean, that are going through divorce, the right, like, it was such a great story. But that's another perfect example of, like, it's never too late to do what anything that you want. Like you said, you're 50 and you're like, oh, I don't think I can do that anymore. Well, this one was fighting cancer, and she's like, well, then I need a lawyer. Well, you know what, I'll just be the lawyer. It's amazing. And that's always stuck in my head. Like, if there's any doubt in my head.
6: Yeah, but what if you're really lazy, though?
4: I hate this room so much. It's so much.
6: What if you're lazy?
4: It's so much self-doubt.
2: Or just really not that smart.
6: What if you're kind of dumb and lazy? You know? Yeah.
2: And sick.
5: No, but there's a lot of late to the party stories, or, you know, changing up, you know, the Ricky Gervais.
6: Yeah.
5: I mean, Ricky Gervais story, you know.
4: God, I love Ricky Gervais, man.
5: He didn't even get in the comedy. He was, 40?
4: Yeah.
5: Steve Harvey, another guy who was selling insurance or something.
4: Yeah, man.
5: And decided he was going to make a go of it, gave up a really good job, almost lost his wife and everything else over it, was like sitting in a bathroom. I read the story somewhere.
6: Yeah,
5: and then all of a sudden, like, everything, like, you know, all these things started happening. Are you familiar with an artist called Steven Wilson Jr.?
4: Mm-mm.
5: All right, he's a country artist. He's really good. I'm really looking forward to seeing one of his shows later this year. But this guy, he's up for like four, I don't know, ACMs or whatever the big country awards, CMA, one of the big country awards.
4: Yeah, yeah.
5: Things. It's up for like four different things. But he's like 47 years old. He's a former, like, you know, engineer. Like,
4: that's so cool.
5: Yeah, working like company engineers. He was working in a lab or whatever, and, you know, just decided that, you know what, I'm gonna make it. People keep telling me I should do something with this music thing, and he's exploded.
4: That's so
5: he's
4: cool.
5: Exploded onto the scene, man. And
4: I think Luke Combs did that too. I think Luke Combs was at like in college, and he was like, what's that, a guitar? I swear to God, he's like, what is it? And then just wrote a hit. I swear, I went to see Luke Combs, by the way. That was like one of the most amazing concerts.
2: Oh, really?
4: But also hearing his backstory was like pretty cool, that he just picked up a guitar.
5: I love stories like that.
4: Yeah.
5: Well, this Netflix special is number what? Number
4: six.
5: Six?
2: Damn.
4: It's my eighth special total.
2: Oh, my God. Mm.
5: Damn. Yeah. Called Blue in the Face. It's on Netflix now. Mm-hmm. Joe Coy is here. We're going to take a quick break. We'll do some more circle jerking during the break.
4: Oh, yeah. I love circle jerk.
5: We'll
4: so much
2: fun. Warm up those hands.
4: Well, hey, is that a compliment?
5: Yes. more Woody shows next. Hang on.
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